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4: Exploring science in the sea. Sharks and rays are in trouble. A study a few years ago found that the global population had dropped by more than 70% since 1970. And 3/4 of all shark and ray species could face extinction in the next few decades. The main threat is overfishing. Sharks and rays are valued for their meat, fins, and liver oil. Some countries provide strong protections. Others, especially those where the fish are big business, have weak protections, or none at all. And even where sharks and rays are protected, it can be hard to keep track of them. A recent study found that some fairly new techniques could help. Rapid DNA testing and environmental DNA, finding out which species are present in a region just by analyzing the water. That could help scientists monitor populations and movements, and it could help management and enforcement agencies know if protected species are being caught and sold illegally. The study looked at 25 years of research into rapid DNA and environmental DNA testing. These techniques are much faster than traditional DNA testing. They're also much less expensive, so it might be possible to deploy them in the field, identifying shark and ray species on the spot. The study said there's a lot of work to be done to make that happen. The technology has to get easier to use, and scientists have to compile a more thorough database of shark and ray DNA. Still, the technique offers a possible way to ease the stress on these troubled fish. Science in the Sea is a production of the University of Texas Marine Science Institute and is on the web at scienceinthesea.org. I'm Holly Brawley.

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This is MC Space Jam, and you are listening to Houston, We Have a Playlist. Honestly, I really don't want to do much talking tonight. It's been a really rough day, and I just want to play music, and I'm already late. So, y'all don't know that, though, technically. But we have mainly a rock-based playlist tonight, I'd say. We're gonna start off with We Are Young by Fun. They fell off the face of the earth, and it's really sad, but I've been listening to them a lot lately and basically, like, rediscovered them, so yes.

Okay, maybe I will talk a little bit more than I thought tonight. Anyways, that was our first song. Very nostalgic. I love that song so much. And Some Nights, amazing songs. The next two songs, the first one is Eat the Pavement by Dev Lemons.

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Next up, we're completely switching the vibe, honestly, and we're listening to one of my favorite Lil Wayne songs. We're gonna listen to Prom Queen. That's all.

0: All right, we are back. 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

All right, slight intermission. I'm sorry, we're back. But you probably heard it allude to the next song at first because I kind of messed up the transition. We're just ignore that. But anyways, our next song is going to be "The Only Exception" by Paramore.

I'm gonna introduce the next three songs. First, we're going to listen to Yeah by Charlie XCX. Every time I hear Charlie, I always think of one of my friends from back home, Cece. Love her to death. She loves Charlie so much, especially when she was in her like brat era. It was great. And after that, we are going to hear A Beautiful Exit by Miguel and Shut Up and Drive by Rihanna.

0: are back. There's a lot happening around me right now, I'm sorry. But we are going to talk about some concert news coming up. So, what day is it right now? Is it the 18th right now? You can talk too if you want.
1: Okay. Hello, it's Goop. I'm sitting.
0: Hello.
1: It is the 18th.
0: Okay, so tonight, Pitbull was performing with Lil Jon, but I guess he's coming. Oh no, Maryland Heights, Missouri. He's performing tonight, and on September 25th, Friday, 8 p.m. in Kansas City, Missouri, he will be performing also. On October 6th at 7:30, Doja Cat will be performing in Kansas City. Thank you. I didn't realize how loud that was. Oh my goodness, The Neighborhood is also performing November 16th at 7 p.m. in Kansas City, Missouri also. I think most of these are going to be in Kansas City. Luke Combs, also in Kansas City. Oh, that one's farther. May 15th, 2027. Somber on October 30th at 7 p.m. in St. Louis, Missouri. And Somber again on October 31st in Kansas City. And Malcolm Todd, I will be there for this one, on October 4th in St. Louis also. Suicide Boys tomorrow, September 19th in Maryland Heights, Missouri. I think that's all for at least...
1: I've got a comment.
0: What?
1: I've got a comment to make.
0: Okay, go ahead.
1: So using automation as background music is crazy.
0: Isn't it kind of smart,
1: it's
0: though?
1: It's crazy.
0: Isn't it kind of smart,
1: can choose
0: though?
1: Anything.
0: I just, like, I'm too lazy to, like, like go back and forth and, like, find, like... That's what I did.
1: You could choose anything else.
0: Yeah, I cannot. This is just easiest for me right now. It's been a really, really long day. But anyways, back to what we were talking about. That is all right now for concert news. So next up, we're not going to listen to the automation anymore. We are going to listen to You Know What by Nerd and A Beginner's... I honestly forgot the name of this next song. You know what? I'm not going to introduce it yet because it's a really long song name. Next up, we're going to listen to You Know What by Nerd.
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1: All right. Hi again. We just listened to A Beginner's Guide to Destroying the Moon. I forgot the name of that song before I played it, but yes. It also samples, it's been a long day, I'm going to blank on it. A very known ASAP Rocky song that I can't think of right now, but I love both songs. But next, we have two more songs that we're going to listen to. First, we're going to hear Choya, I think that's how you say that, by The Joy Formidable. And after, to end this off, we are going to hear Overthinking It by Willow.

Alright, that was our last song, Overthinking It by Willow. I am tired and I want to go home and sleep. So that is all for my show.

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1: Guess what time it is? 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

Oh man, I just got done with my midterms, and it's the weekend now. I'm not really looking to party. I really just want to relax. I wonder what there is to do around Rolla to relax and have a good time. Well, what if I told you all that there is one great way to relax and have fun? Within an hour drive of Rolla, the Missouri Department of Conservation offers three great trout fishing areas: Bennett Springs, Merrimack Springs, and Montauk Springs. These are all great places to catch fish and have an amazing time while doing it. As well as great fishing, these parks offer amazing scenery and hiking trails. Getting outside and enjoying these activities is a good way to just take a load off from a busy week. Sometimes life can be stressful, and fishing can be a great way to relieve this stress. According to the Kanawha River Trust, fishing mixes a variety of factors like exercise, vitamin D intake, and relaxing sounds to result in a stress-relieving experience that is highly beneficial. You may be thinking, I've never been fishing. I'm not going to like it. This is going to cost a lot to get into. However, trout fishing is very easy and cheap to get into. These parks offer stores that new fishermen can come to and stock up on all their trout fishing needs. Trout fishing is also much more active than the stereotypical catfish or bass fishing. You will be constantly throwing your bait in and catching all kinds of fish while doing it. After a long day of fishing, you'll have a lot to show for as well. Trout can make a very good meal, and if made properly, can be one of the healthiest fish to eat. According to the Washington State Department of Health, trout contains beneficial amounts of protein, niacin, vitamin B12, and omega-3 fatty acids. So while you are less stressed from the activity, you'll also have a great, healthy meal afterward. I'm sure glad I came out here this weekend. I already feel better. I think I'm ready to start off this week with some energy. If you are at all interested in the trout fishing parks discussed today, please visit the Missouri Department of Conservation's website at mdc.mo.gov for more information. This ascertainment has been brought to you by the DJs at KMNR.

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3: At night.

Exploring Science in the Sea. It's easy to gain weight on a road trip. Restaurant meals and junk food add up. But that's not the case for some humpback whales. According to a recent study, a group of humpbacks lost an average of 24,000 pounds per adult during its annual migration, the equivalent of a city bus. The whales feed around Antarctica. They filter the tiny organisms known as krill from the water. So by autumn, the whales are nice and fat. The 103 adults in the study averaged about 33 tons apiece. When autumn arrives, the humpbacks head into warmer waters. They cruise along the Pacific coast of South America and settle in their summer breeding grounds near Colombia, a trip of several thousand miles. But they don't feed along the way, so they lose weight. Researchers use drones to shoot pictures and video of the whales at both ends of their journey. They measured the sizes of the whales and found them to be a lot thinner from late winter through spring. From that, they calculated the change in body mass. The whales lost most of their blubber, more than a third of their total body weight. The scientists also calculated what it would take to pack on that much weight, 125,000 pounds of krill for every whale. And that's a problem. Our changing climate has reduced the supply of krill. It's also changed where the krill are found. So in the years ahead, it might be harder for the whales to fuel up before they hit the road. Science in the Sea is a production of the University of Texas Marine Science Institute and is available as a weekly podcast at scienceinthesea.org. I'm Holly Brawley.

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Prepare the eyes for watching wonders of Jesus and his holy crew. And then the snake will come to bite you.

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0: Want to see something cool? 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And that's pretty cool.
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0: the wash.
1: Hey there, Rala. You might be wondering why exactly we're out here singing about laundry. It's something that affects every student that uses the communal machines in the dorms, so strap in for this spin cycle.
2: Fact.
1: When you leave your clothes in the washing machine, it leads to musty odors for not only your clothes, but also clothes that follow it.
3: Not cool, man.
2: Fact.
1: Leaving your clothes in the wash also leads to the clothes becoming moldy.
3: Yo, that's whack, man. We don't stand mold.
2: Fact.
1: Mildew is developed when clothes are left too long in the washing machine.
3: I don't know what's worse, your fashion or the mildew. Now that you know just how terrible it is to leave your clothes unattended in the communal laundromats, let's get into some proper etiquette. Make sure to use an appropriate amount of machines. Don't use more than you need.
1: 3 machines for half a load is pretty sus.
3: If you're using communal machines, always make sure to set a timer.
1: How long have these clothes been here? I'm about to throw these clothes across the hall.
3: Don't forget to clean the lint trap before and after using the dryer.
1: Bro, the amount of lint that's here? This has to be a fire hazard.
3: Try to have someone on deck to take over your laundry if your plans change.
1: Yo, man, this big exam came up and I can't do my laundry. You got me covered?
3: Yeah, boy! Whoops, gotta go take care of my laundry.
1: This message was brought to you by your friends at KMNR 89.7 FM.

0: All right, you are listening to KMNR 89.7 FM broadcasting out of Rolla, Missouri. I'm Loki. This is my show, Loka Senna. And I, Loki, got here later than I was intending, no pun intended. So you guys get to listen to programming when I am setting up my physical, because this is going to be an all-physical show. So I'm going to play an Ascertainment. This is MST Rec Center. I was going to say something else, and I don't remember what it was anymore. So, yeah. Enjoy this, I guess. After that, I'll be back for news and weather.
1: 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Remember, next time you have a break, be sure to hit the gym rather than the video games. This message was brought to you by KMNR,

That ended faster than I intended it to. My backtrack was too loud. My mic is low. Okay. Well, that ended faster than intended. But, okay. So, anyway. Ooh, here's your news and weather. So, it is currently 80 degrees. And it... Ooh, well, this is a new website than normal. Okay, so anyway, we have a heat advisory for today and tomorrow. Tomorrow, the high is 98 with a low of 71. Sunday is a high of 92 with a low of 66. Monday is a high of 80 and a low of 69. And Tuesday is a high of 72. And I don't see the low for that, so you'll just have to find out. But I am so happy that the weather is finally starting to get colder. I don't know about you guys, but I definitely prefer the colder weather. It allows me to actually see, well, not see, dress how I want. Sorry, I was trying to find a news thing to read. Now let's see, what do I want to read? Ooh, I know. Let's talk about the Canada alcohol ban. Okay. So anyway, if you didn't see, with the latest, like, trade tariff war with Canada, Trump has banned Canadian alcohol. And the Canadian alcohol ban could raise prices at local spirits shop. So, according to Bay News 9... Tampa, Florida, President Trump's planned import ban on most alcohol beverages from Canada is set to begin on September 29th. That is a fairly important date for you alcohol enjoyers. A move that would affect local liquor stores and smaller Canadian distilleries amid an escalating trade dispute between the two countries. The ban is expected to cover some wines, spirits, whiskey, vodka, and other alcohol beverages. The Trump administration has accused Canada of unfair trade practices. Canada has been ripping off the United States many years, for decades, Trump said. But just for my Crown enjoyers, that doesn't apply to Crown because they ship in bulk and there is a clause excluding that. They don't ship bottles, which is what this is meaning. They ship in bulk the alcohol.

and then it's bottled at local distilleries and then shipped out to shops. So my Crown Royal enjoyers, you are safe. But yeah, okay, so that is your news and weather segment. I never committed to ascertainment. Whoops. Okay. Okay, so that's news and weather done. That is all our programming. So now you get to listen to my lovely backtrack, which is Sleepwalk by Deftones, until I cue this CD. The first track I'm playing is Gold Medal Ribbon by Pierce the Veil. That is off the Adventures album. That is my favorite Pierce that I never hit control. That's probably why that one we committed. Yeah, that's true. Okay. So anyway, yeah, that's my favorite Pierce the Veil album, and I brought the CD. Oh yeah, I don't know if I said that. I'm doing all physical, so this is just all the CDs, and I brought vinyls. I don't know if I'll play them just because I don't like working with vinyls on the turntables. It's more annoying, but anyway, I'm gonna cue that, and then we'll be right into the music. Thank you.

Minor mishap, I opened the wrong CD player. Whoops. Can it play? Okay, whatever. I guess we're listening to Dead Ringer now. My bad.

0: Okay. I realized that I wasn't saying what I was playing, and I was just playing it because I was so caught up on queuing stuff, but that was Engine Number 9 by Deftones, and I low-key forgot everything else I've been playing. The song before that was Dehumanized by Bring Me the Horizon. I know I played Consumed With You by Hail the Sun at some point. I have no idea what else I've been saying. Oh. Your mic's on now, by the way. Say hi.
1: Hello, this is Chase the Bag. My show will be on right after his from 1 to 2.
0: This is true, so stay tuned
1: if you want. If you would like.
0: I don't think we even have to actually say that. It's just really funny, too.
1: It is really funny.
0: I don't remember what else I've been playing. Oh, he revoked his own mic privileges. But anyway.
1: I'm too busy playing Marvel Snap right now.
0: Not ridiculous, not sponsored.
1: Yeah, not sponsored. I just, like, happened to be playing the game.
0: But, I don't remember what else I played. And I'm low-key not posting this on Clap either, so good luck. Either way, what do I have queued up next? What song is it? Oh, yeah. I have Tears Don't Fall by Bullet for My Valentine queued next, so keep it tuned.

I forgot that was the song I had queued up. Okay. So anyway, I remember more of the songs I had queued now. I had Oblivion's Peaked by Knock Loose at some point. That was Tears Don't Fall by Bullet for My Valentine. I think I said that already, but either way. Up next, I have In a Good Kind of Way

Is that the name of the song? Hang on. I listened to this album in full. I don't remember the names a whole lot. Yeah, in a good kind of way. It's by Faye Webster. So, very heavy vibe swap up, but hey, it's talking about crying, so it's basically in line. So, after that, I'm going to play a song by Leve. I forgot which one it was. I think it's Goddess. I don't know. I have it queued up on my vinyl. And then after that, I'm going to swap it up again to probably some hyperpop with Tiffany Day. I don't know which song I'm going to play yet, so you'll have to find out. And then after that, probably go back into some heavier stuff again. We're jumping around a lot because I didn't plan any of this out. I've just been messing around with my CDs. So there's that. But, yeah, so anyway, here's In a Good Kind of Way by Faye Webster. If it would play, what's... I slid the wrong slider up. That's the wrong... What? Hang on. Ah. You see, it would help if I turned on the right CD player. So anyway, here's In a Good Kind of Way by Faye Webster. For real this time.

0: It helps if I turn my mic on. That was loud. Sorry. I forgot that I had that CD. So that was Tattoo by Natalie Jinju. And next I have Goddess by Leve. And then I'm going to swap it up into some hyperpop for a single song, and that's Copycat by Tiffany Day. And then after that, we're probably going to hit another pretty hard swap and go back into Noctiluz. So, I don't know. I'm jumping around a lot because I didn't plan this out, like, at all. So,
1: I hope that you enjoy. So, hang on, let me set this turntable up.
0: Okay, here's Goddess by Leve. It didn't start. I thought I hit the button.

Okay, so that was Copycat by Tiffany Day, and I just wanted to hop back in before I played the other song, because that's a even rougher transition than that was. Up next, I have Mistakes Like Fractures by Knocked Loose, and that's off of the A Different Shade of Blue album. That's going to be my last song, so thank you for listening if anyone was, through me messing up about every single transition, because I didn't plan any of this out, and it was a lot more of a struggle than I thought it was going to be. I will be more prepared next time I do physical, I promise. But that's enough of me yapping. I'm going to play my last song, and then it will be Chase the Bags show. I'll still be here for that, so stay tuned if you want. But thank you.

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1: My name is Chase the Bag, and you are listening to KMNR 89.7 FM, broadcasting out of Rolla, Missouri. Today, I went for a pretty chill vibe, so hopefully you guys will enjoy that. Yeah, I mean, that's all I can really hope for. So, without further ado, I really got nothing else to say. I got Loki with me, who just completed his show.
2: I'm still here. I had to drop my physical off.
0: Ooh. You are really quiet.
2: Yeah, my mic's turned up, though. I don't know what's up with this
0: one. I don't know.
2: Okay.
0: Oh, wait, let me turn up the headphones.
2: That might be it.
0: Okay. Can you hear me?
2: I don't have my headphones on.
0: Oh. Okay, well, that would maybe help.
2: Yeah, I definitely can.
0: You can hear me? Am I too loud?
2: No, if anything, the backtrack's too loud. Automation.
0: Okay, just turn it down a little bit.
2: Yeah.
0: All right.
2: You just peaked that.
0: Ooh. Okay, so I was too loud.
2: Yeah, there you go.
0: Without a further ado, let's get into the songs. I'm going to play a big chunk of songs at a time tonight because I didn't really leave myself with a lot of time to talk. So we are going to start with Gold by the Spandau Ballet. Only a Fool Would Say That by Steely Dan. Iris by the Goo Goo Dolls, Sign of the Times by Harry Styles, and then Easy Lover by Philip Bailey and Phil Collins. Let's get into it.
2: Yeah, this guy actually knows what he's playing. Wow.
0: Yeah, unlike the last guy.
2: Unnecessary.

0: Well, so much for knowing what you're doing, huh?
1: Oh, why does it turn off on the website?
0: Wow.
1: It, like, turns the volume all the way down.
0: Well.
1: Okay.
0: Here we go, hopefully.
2: Okay, sorry. So, yeah. The volume was turned all the way down. So, we're going to start that again. All right.
0: Yeah.
2: Bye-bye.

0: What is up, everybody? I'm going to try to keep talking so there is absolutely zero dead air while I'm doing this. But I'm going to hit us with some ascertainments and PSAs. We are going to get those out of the way. So first off, let's go. Guys, let's learn a little bit about kayaking.
1: Yippee.
2: I love the funny mic.
3: Get down and go kayaking. You're not alone. Turn it up. Who doesn't want to spend a warm day?
0: I don't know why it's not playing.
3: Phelps County is home to many access points on great

0: great rivers for a good day of kayaking. There's Big Piney River, a 21-mile stretch of water that has access points through Booker's End, Crossroads Access, East Gate, and Slabtown Recreation Area for all non-motorized boats. Dry Branch is a gravel bar access point. It is open 6 a.m. to 10 p.m. and connects to the 280-mile-long Gasconade River, which cuts through central Missouri. Last, Mayfield Spring is another gravel bar access point to the Gasconade River, open 6 a.m. to 10 p.m. If you're looking for a simpler commitment to a kayaking trip, two mentionable lakes in the Phelps County area are Towel Lake, open 4 a.m. to 10 p.m. to motorized and non-motorized boats, located in the Little Prairie Conservation Area, and Roby Lake, open 6 a.m. to 10 p.m., which allows just non-motorized boats. 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
2: Disinformation. This is the occurrence of information that is deliberately made to deceive. While it doesn't exist solely in a digital landscape, the advent of the internet has made it wildly easier to spread and believe as truth. Safeguard yourself against the influence of disinformation by brushing up on media literacy. When reading, watching, or otherwise absorbing media or news, reflect on whether the claims being made appeal to common sense or rationality. Does it make sense given other reports or statements about the topic, and does the media provide reliable and relevant sources? Consider the motivation behind the claims. If the reporting body that published the piece has any bias or political agenda they might appeal to, weigh in how that could potentially affect the context of the information they provide. In a world that so often gets its news from social media and news sites, don't become prey to disinformation. This message is brought to you by your media-conscious DJs at KMNR.
3: That was absolutely beautiful.
4: Yay,
3: yeah, guys, make sure you actually research what you look up on the internet, because, you know, a lot of fake stuff out there.
4: I'd be lying a lot.
3: Be media literate. Also about kayaking. You know, I've only been kayaking a couple times, personally. Not a big kayaker, but...
4: Me neither.
3: It was fun when I did it. It's just really hard to not get wet in the kayak, and that really made me mad.
4: My friends made me go in a two-person one when they all had one with the one person I didn't like in the group. That made me really mad. But yeah.
3: Well, he's losing his talking privileges. Oh. We both lost.
4: I was going to ask Farhan if he had anything to say.
3: Oh.
5: I've been kayaking once and the kayak tips wouldn't recommend.
6: No bueno.
3: Well... Since I kind of want to be done talking, I think we're actually just going to list off the rest of the songs and just let them play. So if you guys have any final comments, go for it. You guys got anything that you're itching to say?
6: Thanks for listening.
3: All right.
6: Comment.
3: Thank you guys for tuning in, if you are listening to this right now. And I hope you guys have a good rest of your night. So... without a further ado, we will be playing Distant Lover by Marvin Gaye, X Factor by Lauryn Hill, Circles by Post Malone, Chasing Pavements by Adele, Skyfall by Adele, Late Nights and Heartbreak by Hannah Williams and The Affirmations, Cooler Than Me by Mike Posner, and Hard Times by Paramore. With all of that being said, holy, I cannot talk right now. All of that being said, you guys have a good rest of your night. Goodbye.

0: What was that? Sorry, we just had a really bad peak in here. Yeah, so I am going to be heading out for tonight. So this was Sick Love by Chase the Bag, and
1: yeah, I'm Loki. I'm still here, and then Farhan's here too if he wants to say hi.
2: What's up?
0: I don't know why my mic is so high. I feel like that was really, really high. All right.
1: Whatever.
0: Well, good night.
1: Yep,
0: and,
1: good night.
0: Hope you guys have a good day tomorrow. And until I see you again on Monday at 5 o'clock, hopefully, if you would like to listen to that.
1: Or, you know, just tune in next week.
0: Yeah, next week as well, yeah. If you would like. Goodbye.
1: Bye-bye.

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3: a.m.

With the invention of portable music players, people have been taking their music with them wherever they go. But in this modern day and age, more Americans have hearing loss than ever before. Around 16% of American adults have lost at least some ability to hear people speaking, and around 30% of Americans 20 years or older have lost high-frequency hearing to some degree. Many researchers claim this is caused by listening to loud music while wearing headphones, or just loud music in general. But the headphones are more problematic, because in combination with a portable music player, you can now listen to loud music whenever you want. There are a few simple steps to take to avoid early hearing loss. 1. Turn down the volume. Researchers say that the maximum safe listening volume should be about 70% of the maximum volume of any given music player. 2. Use noise-canceling headphones or earbuds. Contrary to popular belief, in-ear headphones, or earbuds, are not more damaging than over-the-ear headphones. Noise-canceling headphones and earbuds block outside noises, thus letting you keep the music at a lower, safer volume. 3. Find quiet areas to listen to your music. 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It can be hard to do this sometimes, especially when a song you like is playing, but by turning down the volume now, you'll still be able to fully appreciate that song in the future. This public service announcement is brought to you by your loud, but not too loud, radio station, KMNR.

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If you're not into musical study but still want to be musical, MST has a wide range of choral and instrumental ensembles that look forward to having you as a member. For information on participating in MST's music programs, contact the Performing Arts Office in Castleman Hall. 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
4: Exploring science in the sea. Sharks and rays are in trouble. A study a few years ago found that the global population had dropped by more than 70% since 1970. And 3/4 of all shark and ray species could face extinction in the next few decades. The main threat is overfishing. Sharks and rays are valued for their meat, fins, and liver oil. Some countries provide strong protections. Others, especially those where the fish are big business, have weak protections, or none at all. And even where sharks and rays are protected, it can be hard to keep track of them. A recent study found that some fairly new techniques could help. Rapid DNA testing and environmental DNA. Finding out which species are present in a region just by analyzing the water. That could help scientists monitor populations and movements, and it could help management and enforcement agencies know if protected species are being caught and sold illegally. The study looked at 25 years of research into rapid DNA and environmental DNA testing. These techniques are much faster than traditional DNA testing. They're also much less expensive, so it might be possible to deploy them in the field, identifying shark and ray species on the spot. The study said there's a lot of work to be done to make that happen. The technology has to get easier to use, and scientists have to compile a more thorough database of shark and ray DNA. Still, the technique offers a possible way to ease the stress on these troubled fish. Science in the Sea is a production of the University of Texas Marine Science Institute and is on the web at scienceinthesea.org. I'm Holly Brawley.

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Disinformation. This is the occurrence of information that is deliberately made to deceive you. While it doesn't exist solely in a digital landscape, the advent of the internet has made it wildly easier to spread and believe as truth. Safeguard yourself against the influence of disinformation by brushing up on media literacy. When reading, watching, or otherwise absorbing media or news, reflect on whether the claims being made appeal to common sense or rationality. Does it make sense given other reports or statements about the topic, and does the media provide reliable and relevant sources? Consider the motivation behind the claims. If the reporting body that published the piece has any bias or political agenda they might appeal to, weigh in how that could potentially

affect the context of the information they provide. In a world that so often gets its news from social media and news sites, don't become prey to disinformation. This message is brought to you by your media conscious DJs at KMNR.

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Ha ha ha ha!

Did you know that Missouri has over 6,000 known caves? For this reason, it's often called the Cave State and draws in curious spelunkers from around the country. There are many organizations and clubs throughout the state, including the Missouri Speleological Survey and the MSM Spelunkers. In fact, the Missouri State Park System gives guided tours of many cave sites, including the Ozark Caverns, Fisher Cave, and Onondaga Cave, just to name a few. Tours are limited to certain periods of the year to protect mating and migration seasons for cave animals, but there are also many commercially run caves which operate year-round. 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For more information on spelunking or caves in Missouri in general, visit the Missouri Speleological Survey at www.mospeleo.org or visit the Department of Natural Resources at www.dnr.mo.gov/geology. 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

Exploring Science in the Sea. Second place doesn't get a lot of attention. The second tallest mountain, the second expedition to reach the North Pole, silver medalists in the Olympics. The second deepest spot in the oceans isn't exactly a household name either, the Tonga Trench. The deepest spot is in the Mariana Trench in the Western Pacific Ocean. It's about 36,000 feet deep, almost 7 miles. That's a few hundred feet deeper than the lowest spot in the Tonga Trench. The Tonga is in the southern hemisphere, northeast of New Zealand. It's more than 800 miles long and runs parallel to the islands of Tonga. Its deepest spot is the Horizon Deep. It's named for the ship that discovered it back in 1952. The trench is created by the motions of two of the plates that make up Earth's crust. One plate is plunging below the other. The Tonga Trench is a groove where the descending plate disappears below the other. And the crust along one section of the trench is disappearing faster than at any other spot on Earth, about 9 inches per year. A couple of expeditions have taken a close look at the trench. They found an abundance of life along its steep walls and all the way to the bottom. One thing they didn't find was evidence of humans. Explorations of the world's other major trenches have all found trash, even in the deepest parts. But the Tonga Trench is pristine, a top ranking for the second deepest spot in the oceans. Science in the Sea is a production of the University of Texas Marine Science Institute at Port Aransas and is available as a weekly podcast at scienceinthesea.org. I'm Holly Brawley.

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5: I want you to envision a running faucet. Now, I want you to turn that faucet off. I want you to turn it off. Turn off the faucet. Why aren't you turning the faucet off? Just turn it off. You're wasting water. Turn it off!
6: Water waste is a common problem throughout the nation, with the average family wasting about 180 gallons of water per week, which adds up to about 9,400 gallons annually. Simple changes such as turning off the water while you brush your teeth or shave can save up to 5,700 gallons alone. There's a bigger picture to this, too. In some parts of the world, water management uses about 15% of electricity consumption. With only about 1% of the world's water being freshwater, it's important to conserve as much as possible. We want to conserve water not only for habitats for freshwater animals, but we want to make sure there's enough water to go around for future generations of us humans. Make sure you're doing your part in conserving water by making small changes to your daily routine. This PSA is brought to you by your water-enjoying DJs at KMNR.

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You're listening to KMNR 89.7 FM, broadcasting live out of Rolla, Missouri. I am Goop. This is a little impromptu show. I just decided to come into the station and play some music. For those who are listening over the web stream, I will be turning that bad boy off, but you can still enjoy automation in its full splendor. I'll just be doing a little album review while I'm here. Today we're going to listen to Cage the Elephant's first album of the title, Cage the Elephant, but we're going to do the expanded edition since it has a little more time in it, so a little 41 minutes, so we got some extra music, which will be plenty of fun. I've only ever really listened to, like, the Cage the Elephant song, you know, Ain't No Rest for the Wicked.

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1: 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Internationally, mortgage lengths vary from 7 to 30 years.
0: Homeowners invest hundreds of hours of their own labor, sweat equity, into building their Habitat house and the houses of others. Sweat equity reduces the monetary cost of the house, increases the personal stake of the family members in their house, and fosters the development of partnerships with each other in the community. The amount and type of sweat equity required of each partner family varies from affiliate to affiliate. 300 to 500 hours per family is common. Partner families also complete several hours of labor on other Habitat houses in their area.
1: Whether in the U.S. or overseas, families in need apply to local Habitat affiliates. 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
0: Habitat does not accept government funds for the construction of new houses or for the renovation or repair of existing houses. 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

0: You are listening to KMNR 89.7 FM, broadcasting out of Rolla, Missouri, and this is... Are you on?
1: I don't know if I'm on.
0: Oh, yeah, they turned you all the way down. That's funny. Talk down.
2: My mic was not on?
0: There you go.
2: Oh.
0: There
2: go.
0: This is this on? Is this on?
2: Yeah, is this working? I think so.
0: This is Juice Smoothie. What?
3: Juice Family Show.
0: How long have we been... Well, I mean, like, I don't know if this has happened before for the Juice Family.
3: Yeah,
0: I'm not going to
3: really
0: lie.
3: Cool.
0: But maybe in some course of, two decades or whatnot. I'm not 100% sure.
3: They're not
0: but
3: in recent history.
0: I know that Ginger Juice was really trying for a year,
3: mm-hmm.
0: and it didn't happen.
3: Shout
0: so
3: out
0: I don't
3: my
0: know.
3: Mom,
0: I don't know why the moment she left, it was just really easy to coordinate
3: it's
0: and plan.
3: It's time.
0: We didn't even have the opportunity to pick the show slot. It was just like today was going to be the day.
3: Yeah, that's it's funny.
0: We got a ton of commuters in Rolla in the morning. I would hope. I don't know, Saturday morning commute. So hopefully we can catch people with some good. Good vibes and conversations.
2: Some good talks,
0: the weeks.
2: For sure.
3: Should we introduce ourselves?
0: Yeah.
3: Go ahead.
0: Oh, yeah. I am, I'm Unk. I am the oldest Juice now. My name is Jester Juice. You may know me from my myriads of, what would you say, what's it called? It's alliteration when the first two titles have the same letter. So
3: many
0: different shows. I ran the Phantasmagoric Court, the... Parallaxing Pantomime, the Megalomaniacal Masquerade, and now the Serendipitous Soliloquy.
3: Dang.
0: And I'm an old head now.
2: It's an impressive resume, man. Yeah.
3: Indeed. And I'm Ola Deuce. This is sort of my third shadow show over the summer called New Oil, and then I'm running a show Tuesday mornings this semester called Pimentos and Coffee, and then here we are with, Juice Smoothie.
2: All right, and this is Anonymous Juice. First show ever. I have never had a show, so my resume isn't as impressive
0: Anonymous Juice.
2: My fellow juices. But, excited to be here. I'm Anonymous because you probably have never heard me have a show or of me. But, it's good to be here.
0: Yeah, it's exciting.
3: We may or may not have other people in future episodes of this show. We have quite a few juices on our roster. But, it'll just be kind of a loose pop-in, pop-out, really fun.
0: Chatting it up, mm-hmm. chatting up, finding things to talk about, pretty much. I'm super excited. I guess we can probably talk more about the Juice family as a whole. We got to brag on the radio now, too.
3: Oh, for sure.
0: For avid KMNR listeners, you might like to hear that the DJs at KMNR actually follow a training process that requires them to have a experienced DJ train them when they just got into the station as a trainee. They learn how to do things according to the FCC guidelines. And at the end of their process, if they happen to belong to a DJ family, they may decide to pick up a moniker or name in the similar vein. So the Juice family was started way back in olden times of lore. I don't know.
2: I don't know what it dates back to.
0: The history got kind of... hard to follow, but we do know that if you follow it all the way back, we beat out every other family that exists.
2: Cool. We're the oldest. Cool.
0: We're the oldest. Yeah.
3: The
0: yeah.
3: OGs.
0: So,
2: that's legacy. Yeah. I know I was stepping into this sort of family.
0: And you could have had three kids by now. Think about that. And we're facing extinction. No, I'm just kidding. So there's a lot of history here. And at a certain point, we ran out of fruits. It's kind of.

0: the thing. Like,
1: we're on olives, jesters. I don't...
2: Okay. Is olive fruit?
1: Huh?
2: It's I got feel a, like olive
3: it doesn't
2: is
3: have
2: fruit.
3: Seeds.
2: Yeah, it does. Hit. What the heck, man?
3: Well, I'm not an olive expert. All right. I retract that statement.
2: The kind in the store have been like depitted and cured. It's
3: okay,
2: like a cherry.
3: Okay. So those are the ones I know, and those are the ones I was basing
2: seeds.
3: My knowledge off of.
2: Oh no, I love that. That's hilarious.
0: Yeah, the cured ones.
2: But I feel like that would make them like a stone fruit. You know?
0: Yeah. Pitted. I would not.
2: Yeah.
0: Like a
2: yeah.
0: peach.
2: Mm-hmm.
0: Just a tiny peach. That's like.
2: Sour.
0: I
3: guess
0: sour.
3: It's a fruit. I don't know.
0: Yeah, something weird.
2: Mm-hmm. It's good. I like olives.
0: Yeah. So we've made it all the way this year. Mm-hmm. The farthest that we can actually date it back to is like roughly 20 years. I guess if we went and looked at the family tree. Oh my gosh. Whoa.
3: Another juice.
2: Let's go.
0: That tomato's getting
2: juiced.
0: Wait. Does she have her ID ready? Wow. She
2: Crazy.
0: Does. She does. She's talking and nodding.
3: Nice.
0: Let's turn on the mic for you. Welcome.
2: Good morning.
0: You gotta introduce yourself.
3: Mic's on already.
0: Yeah.
4: Hello, I'm Tomato Juice.
0: Woo!
4: Yay! I just woke up.
0: So, I guess also in line with speaking to the... Yeah, me too.
2: Yeah.
0: Speaking about the families, we can explain our relations to one another. We all three are just... We're all siblings. It's
2: we
0: up
2: are?
0: There.
3: Is it siblings or cousins?
0: Right?
2: Wait.
0: Who trained you?
2: Ginger Juice?
0: Yeah. Ginger Juice trained me.
2: Okay, forget that. Yeah.
0: And Ginger Juice trained you.
4: Yes.
2: Wait, seriously?
4: Yes.
2: Oh my gosh.
3: I don't know who trained.
0: Looney Juice.
3: Looney Juice. Yeah, I just didn't remember her DJ name.
0: Yeah, well, she was also redheaded, which is confusing.
3: Yes. I think they were cousins.
2: Looney Juice trained Ginger Juice, right?
4: No, Sweet Juice trained.
2: Okay, never mind.
0: Yeah. So Looney Juice is... Ginger Juice's cousin, which means Daniel is our
3: cousin.
2: Like first cousin once removed.
0: Something like
3: first
0: that.
3: Cousin
0: yeah.
3: once
0: crazy.
3: Removed.
0: I don't know.
3: Now it's getting too confusing.
0: And
3: just...
0: What's funny is actually Daniel, you're breaking a curse for Looney Juice because I think she had three kids and none of them picked up shows afterwards. But you being here is actually like continuing
3: no
0: your legacy.
2: That's
3: Let's
2: it.
3: Go. Okay. I definitely need to get a show in semester then just to
2: Absolutely.
0: Yeah, but also Thanks. Just to play the good tunes, right?
3: Mm-hmm. Yeah.
2: You know,
3: sure.
2: in theory, there's any open slots. You could always ask.
3: See, I could.
2: No.
4: You could always do 7 a.m. on a Thursday.
3: I don't have an account.
4: Oh.
0: Yeah, we got to settle that.
3: I never got settled for an account because yeah. it will...
0: Because you graduated like 5 minutes before the deadline. Normally, they like
4: you
0: take
4: really?
0: You. They take you into a yeah. Like I want you guys to know how
3: I
0: hard
3: almost
0: this
3: got
0: man
3: dropped.
4: You went through all of that to not get a show period.
0: So
4: hard.
3: Yeah, I'm yeah. so that. Yeah, yeah. I'm so for real.
0: It was like I was there, wasn't I? You were
3: yeah,
0: like,
3: it was a thing. The lock-in night.
0: No, it was after that because it was like the time was due. You were doing your FCC. You were like trying to
2: it
0: memorize
2: was probably,
0: it.
2: Like the final like at final.
0: It was down to the hour.
3: It was
0: super impressive. It was actually like
3: yeah, and like halfway through I think I'd missed a couple meetings. One of them I was actually at the national convention. I did,
0: like, and you did it all that night, right?
3: Yes.
0: Like it was crazy to watch.
3: Yeah, it was a lot. I put
2: like
3: my blood, sweat, tears into this,
2: said,
3: you know.
0: I've never seen a lock-in more like expertly performed just to like amount to nothing.
3: whoa.
0: Well, I mean, like
4: no, he's here now.
0: He's here now.
2: That's what I'm saying.
4: 3 years
0: like,
4: later,
0: I was like so sad. I was like, Daniel's no longer around.
3: Well, when did we graduate? Because like we graduated the
0: fall
3: same time.
0: Fall 2024.
3: Oh, you're kidding me. Yeah. Oh wow.
0: Yeah.
3: Because I forgot to sign up for a show in spring 2025, and then I went to Spain. Fall 25.
0: Yeah, you did. You met. Is it Jeremy Allen White?
4: What the.
3: I did meet Jeremy Allen White, yeah.
0: He's the, one of my favorite photos.
3: Yeah, no, the guy from The Bear. I
0: Anonymous
3: put it on
0: dude.
3: Her. Yeah, I put it on her
0: yeah,
3: chest.
0: Yeah, it's Carmi from The Bear. He met him in Spain. Just, like, walking down the street.
4: You're joking.
0: Yeah, so there's this really funny photo of Anonymous Juice, like, doing a peace sign, and Jeremy Allen White, like, also hitting a peace sign.
3: Oh, my God.
0: Didn't you say
3: so
0: he was,
3: cool.
0: like, ripping a cig and walking by, and he, like,
3: one AirPod
0: in English yelled at his name, and he, like, was really confused?
3: Yeah, and I got, like, nervous, so I actually, like, I forgot to say the white part, so I said, are you Jeremy Allen? Like, at least he understood what I meant. But, like, I guess I just stuttered. I don't know. But, yeah, he was a cool dude. I didn't want to, like, take too much of his time. So, I was just like... Well, first off, I wasn't even sure it was actually him. Because I was waiting because my cousin lives in Spain. And I was waiting to just, like, meet up with him, have lunch. And I was just, like, standing outside on the street waiting, you know, to wherever.

0: comes from. I just got out of the metro. And then I see this guy walk by. And I'm like, oh, that looks like the guy from The Bear. Because I was watching The Bear at that time. Yeah. I haven't watched Shameless, but, like, I've watched The Bear. Yeah. That's the show that I know him from.
1: I'm in the same spot.
0: Yeah, and I was like, wait, is that Carmi? I was like, no way. It's Cousin. And then I start, like, speed walking because I'm like, if it is him, I need to get a picture.
1: Yeah.
0: Because people will never believe me.
2: You just tackle him from behind.
3: No, genuinely.
0: Yeah. And, like, what shocked me is nobody knew who this guy was, like, at all in Spain. Like, nobody had any idea of him. And I go, I'm like, are you Jeremy Allen?
1: No one in Spain like, needed yeah. hands.
0: Yeah, I know. And then he's just like, yeah. And I'm like, oh my God, I love you. I love you from The Bear. Like, Cousin. He's like, Cousin. And he starts laughing. And he's like, yeah, man, no, I appreciate you tuning in the show. And then I was like, is it okay if I get a picture with you? He was like, yeah, of course. And we took the picture. And then I was like, all right, you have a great day, man. Looking yeah. forward to the next season.
1: You let him loose.
0: And he said, yeah. Well, because I thought he'd be in the U.S.
1: He said, get back on
0: getting
1: set.
0: The new season going. Well,
1: yeah. I got him. Yeah,
0: exactly.
2: I was get like, back I to the work. The
0: I need season 5. Come on, let's get this going.
1: I'm on vacation, but you're messing around.
0: But, cool dude. And then, like, I told my cousin about it. He's like, who's Jeremy Allen?
3: Bro.
0: I'm like, all right, bro. You don't know ball. You don't know ball.
3: Spain needs to lock in.
0: Yeah. I know, they're not tapped in for real.
1: So then on my end, it's just, like, in the middle of – it's the middle of semester, right? Was it – or was it during summer?
0: It was middle of the semester.
1: Yeah, middle of semester.
0: Like November.
1: Our training class has a group chat. And so he just dropped the photo. No, hello? Like didn't say anything.
0: Yeah,
1: so
0: I can't lie. That was like instant clout. I just started sending that to group chats I've never spoken to. Like there's a bunch of group chats that I've like genuinely not spoken to some of these people for years.
1: Yeah.
0: Dropped that photo and then just like
1: said nothing. And it's just like there's no context. It's like you met Jeremy Allen White and you're like, oh yeah, and I'm in Spain.
0: I see triple flex. Thing, like, you know, I think Anonymous was a good name because, like, I genuinely thought you guys all knew I was in Spain, but at the same time, I didn't tell anybody that I was in Spain. So it was like, I don't know what I expected.
1: You really did it. And then you just were back.
0: Yeah.
1: Like, at one point, it was just like, I was hanging out in Shun the Sage's house and the Prodigy's house. Yeah. And, like, you just walked in. I was like, you're here in the States?
0: It was, yeah, it was really thinking one of the parties. I just pulled up.
1: Yeah.
0: Yeah.
2: That's wild.
0: That's how it is.
1: That's so funny. Yeah, I don't know. I think the closest thing that I have to that kind of situation where it's like, why are you here? And I didn't experience it personally was at the at a gas station, like a prominent gas station in where I grew or like one of my hometown like cities, O'Fallon. Markiplier was just there.
2: Hello.
0: Whoa, so, wait. Okay, yeah. That's crazy. Just like, I would geek out seeing Markiplier.
1: There was people from my high school who were like, Markiplier's at this gas station and like photos
0: that's
1: of Markiplier.
0: Crazy. See, that's insane.
1: Because why is he in the middle of wherever Missouri?
3: Yeah, I can't get it.
0: Yeah.
1: Yeah.
0: Did you get a pic?
1: No, I wasn't there. That's what I'm saying.
0: You
1: it was
0: there?
1: Like that was
0: okay.
1: close to it.
2: Come on, man.
1: The other closest thing I have to it is getting a pic with Emma from Men I Trust. That was kind of cool after that concert.
0: Yeah.
1: Which is that, like the girl on all the albums, the lead singer. Yeah, so that one's neat because it's like you're used to seeing her face on the albums. You're not used to seeing her move in the person.
3: So you can actually show people the photo. You can show people the photo, and it'll be like...
1: Yeah, nice. She was funny.
2: Just hold the two up next to each other. See, it's the same person.
1: Aiden the Blank is jealous of that, because he likes Men I Trust a lot, and he was almost going to go to that concert and didn't. And then he was like, yeah, I saw the photo on your social media. I was like, dang.
3: Could have gotten flicked up with you.
1: Yeah, for real. And she was funny, too, because, like, she was clearly super exhausted after, like, doing their tour. And they're still on tour. And I did that, almost a year ago.
3: Ooh, are they really?
1: Yeah, they've been going. It's like a worldwide tour.
2: That's
1: I think.
2: Wow.
1: That's what Aiden was saying. The blank.
0: That's what Malcolm Todd just did.
1: Yeah. And I missed Malcolm Todd because I had to go to Stuco. But
0: the St. Louis concert.
1: Yeah.
3: The last one or the one that's coming up?
1: The last one. I don't know when the one that's coming up. When is that?
3: October. I want to say 23rd. Guess who's
2: what
3: going
2: do
3: to that?
2: I bet it's on our concert.
1: Yeah, wait, let's see.
3: I'm so Brad, excited.
0: I saw the tickets. 300 a pop.
3: Okay,
0: like, right,
3: no.
0: Todd's
3: you did
0: chill,
3: it wrong.
0: But...
3: I got it for 150.
0: Whoa. Brad, put me on. Put me on to the message.
1: It's not that good. Well, I mean, $300.
3: $300's insane.
1: Good. I paid like
3: I wasn't
1: I paid
3: gonna...
1: a lot to
0: There's
1: see
0: only
1: Kendrick.
0: One man I've paid $300 for.
1: I paid close to that, a little bit over, to see Kendrick right before, like,
0: wrong,
1: in St. Louis,
0: answer.
1: Before
0: wrong
1: he... This is a Drake fan, by the way.
0: I spent $300. I spent $400 actually to see Drake in Berlin while I was in Europe.
1: Okay,
3: so you spent $400 on top of the fact that you were already in Europe. Like you're already dropping $2,000.
0: Hey man, it's six God.

0: say. Like, you know. Wait, but hold on. Let me tell you guys, though, this was the best night of my life. Because it wasn't just Drake. This was like, Toronto night. This was like Toronto night because it was Drake and Party Next Door. And they had just dropped their newest album. Their newest album, the collab album. Yeah, it was unreal. It was great.
1: I think the only... I don't really like...
0: I cried when he sang Jungle. I'm mad enough to say it.
1: The having like over $300 concert tickets is super rough, and the only reason why I did it was because my best friend really likes Kendrick, and that was right before he played in the Super Bowl. So
2: no,
1: like,
2: I
1: sure.
2: think I would pay $300 for Kendrick.
1: But, well, it was SZA too. Like, it was Kendrick, SZA, and
2: I was gonna go
1: Must
2: that.
1: Was on that beat
2: was,
1: to open.
2: Bro.
0: All right, I would pay $300 for SZA.
2: I would pay, like, hands down.
0: No,
2: I would not
0: fire.
2: Know, like...
0: Yeah. What you guys know about prom?
1: There was, like,
0: really
1: a giant animatronic ant yeah. on the yeah, set, too. Her. And, like, SZA was flying around like a butterfly. It was crazy. Bad.
0: Guys, I'm new to this. I'm sorry.
1: Yeah, 2 years really tones down on the
0: I'm surprised it just now happened. But
2: I caught yeah. myself once.
3: Bob the Builder
1: I've been
3: almost
1: catching
3: just
1: myself.
3: Flying
0: I had to bite my tongue.
2: You
0: I
2: no, genuinely.
1: He almost got murdered, dude.
2: He started walking in.
0: Yeah.
1: Like a shark smelling blood.
2: Genuinely.
1: Smelling FCC violations.
2: Help.
0: No, yeah, if I had to take that test again, I would be so cooked. I would have to
3: I
0: just
3: think,
0: really
3: okay,
0: push my
3: if it's
0: title.
3: Any consolation, I think, like, 3/4 of the DJs in the station would be in the same place, no matter if they've done a show or not. Because
0: right.
3: like,
2: yeah, I don't even think I'd be able to do it. And I
0: but if big FCC is listening, I know everything.
1: Yeah,
2: the big man up there.
1: Well, that's the funny part about being a trainee director is I'm gonna have to relearn it all, like, and get tested again, and I have to know it like really good. Which I think we'll be fine, but it's just
2: can't you
1: more,
2: just have
1: like,
2: the cheat sheet pulled up, being like, hmm.
0: That's what I would do.
1: Yeah,
0: or I'd just be like, you
1: so.
0: Know what? That's your issue. I can't help you with that. You got to learn it yourself. I can help you with the how to play on air.
1: I think
0: but...
1: what happens is as like people fail and you regrade, you regrade
2: yes.
1: like 30.
3: Yeah,
1: and by
3: and
1: the
3: you
1: time.
3: Kind of
2: I guess you'll learn it eventually.
1: Yeah.
3: Yeah.
1: And you're already supposed to know it. So it's like, okay. But
0: I'm sure if I looked at it, I would like.
1: Get like flashbacks. Akira!
0: The flashbacks is a nice. Yeah. I mean, I get flashbacks. A little bit of trauma there. That exam was rough. I hated it so
1: well, you
0: much.
1: Were grinding. Like, you failed. Well, how many times did you fail it? Or
0: no, I didn't fail it that many times, but that's just because I, like, studied really
1: you were
0: hard
1: locked.
0: I was
1: yeah.
0: locked. I mean, because I had to do, I think, like, three
2: I
0: or
2: was
0: four
2: so
0: quizzes
2: not
0: in
2: locked.
0: One day.
3: Same. It was bad.
2: I repeated my exam. Like, the FCC part alone, like, not the final attached
1: yeah.
2: to it. I repeated that. At least 6 times. And then I had to take it with the final. And then I repeated that part another like 4 times. It was so atrocious. My grader was a goat, though.
1: I was trying to be the first trainee to graduate, but
3: I think we all try. And then,
1: well, I was really
2: I
1: close.
2: Fully accepted my fate as not being because I was in Eric Johnson's class. It was just not gonna happen.
0: I was
2: oh,
0: never in concert in like in conversation of.
1: I was tied, and then Doctor.
0: Yeah.
1: it was a numbers game. That was right because
0: yeah.
1: Doctor had their trainer, Dr. Worm, had like a slot at 8 a.m. on Tuesdays.
2: Hello.
1: And that was their last show.
0: Yeah.
1: And so I had all my requirements done other than the last, like the live on air. And they were going to do live on air at 8 a.m.
3: Oh.
1: And so I needed to wait until Wednesday so I can get my last show and then do live on air and then get it
2: That's
1: done.
2: That's so sad.
1: And then when I didn't get to be first, I was like, there's no point in graduating now. And so I let it ride out for another 2 weeks or whatever.
3: Oh, my gosh.
1: But I think I took the SEC like 3 times.
2: You should have asked Ginger Drew. You should have been like, can we rent a show?
1: Yeah, it was. Like, we were talking about it. It was almost like we had to like map it all out. And in our haste to be the first one to graduate or not, we actually realized at the end we could have both graduated at the same time.
3: Oh.
0: Oh, wow.
1: I wish I had the soundboard. I've gotten really attuned to the soundboard.
2: I yeah. have not.
1: Thank you. Yeah, there we go. Yeah. Yeah, it's a crazy thing, I think. But it's cool now that we have auditions going on this week.
2: Mm-hmm.
1: A lot of excitement at the station.
2: I've sat in on a couple of them. They're really funny.
1: I'm getting audition psychosis.
3: I wish I could've.
0: I remember.
1: after
2: I bet.
1: Sold me out. Yeah, no, now it's like, yeah.
3: You're just back there entering into
0: what
3: the
0: did they ask you during your

0: last semester. My argument for that is our PR has gotten way better. Not necessarily that our PR was bad before, but it's easy to build on a foundation.
1: Yeah.
0: And so I think more people who wouldn't have signed up decided to on a whim.
2: And then they were just like,
3: I know personally one person who had that happen to her. Mm-hmm. And she just didn't want to do it anymore. I was like, oh.
0: Yeah, I think we had to reformat it to where when you are interested, we prioritize the link, like the was it interest form, and then right before auditions, like a couple days beforehand, we release to everyone the audition. So there's like one stage of a buffer, so that they can say their interest, get an email, and then apply if they're really interested, rather than
1: just kind of requires some action to
3: that's
1: schedule.
3: That's a good idea.
0: Well, because I convinced people in the middle of my Nerama to sign up for a slot.
3: Yes.
0: And like, I'm sure they're like, I don't really know if I want to be a DJ. And I'm like, yeah, you do.
3: What do you mean? Yeah. It's all you've ever wanted. Like, you wake up in the morning and you think KM&R.
0: And they're like nervous to talk to me and they're thinking about broadcasting there. So
2: so it's your fault.
0: Yeah, pretty much. Yeah.
3: I had this one person ask me like four times. He was like, so do you like actually talk on air? And I'm like, yeah. And he's like, people listen to you? And I'm like, some people do, I'm sure. I hope
0: more people than you think. Our radius
3: that's
0: is
3: what I'm thinking
0: really far, and we don't get to track the car listeners. Anyone on like an actual
3: interesting player? That's funny, because I normally listen to it through the car.
1: I've been getting zero, like, KM&R is the only thing I put on my car.
0: There's people too with radios. Like, I thought it was the opposite.
3: I thought it was
2: no, because it's all on the website.
0: Yeah, so we can track the users on the website.
3: Okay, that makes sense.
0: Yeah, but all the people with home radios that are turning it on, and all
3: I've been wanting to get a radio alarm clock situation thing. Unless I can figure it on my phone so I can wake up to it. And I think, I forgot her DJ name. She's also supposed to be here. Jester.
0: Diabolical Juice.
3: There you go. Diabolical Juice has it so that when she wakes up in the morning, KM&R is the thing that plays.
0: That's cool.
3: And I want to ask her how she did that, because that sounds so great.
2: I'm hearing is that she might be waking up right now and going, oh no!
3: I missed it! I need to go now! Yeah. No, I forgot that the show was happening until 20 minutes before the show, because I had just woken up and I looked at my phone and I saw that you sent something in the group chat and I was like,
0: after me, by the way. I just repaired a CD player and I'm so excited to use it because it's one of the vertical loader ones. But the current issue I face is it comes with the remote, except I got it from Goodwill, it doesn't have the remote. But the remote is the only way you can set the clock. And also you can set it and program it with the clock.
3: Maybe like eBay or I don't
0: even
3: know.
0: Yeah, you can get them. Yeah. They're just like, I paid like $20 for the CD player and. The remote's like $90 on eBay. So it's like a $400 CD player.
2: So it sounds like you need to hit up one of our many engineers
0: to figure it out. Yeah, well, I feel like I could crack it open and try to like override it, but I don't want to break it.
1: Just
0: I
1: throw it on the Slack. Someone knows something.
0: Someone probably has it. I'd be able to schedule the radio like you're talking about if I actually had the remote. But I just walk past it saying like, 12 a.m. Sunday every day, because it's like blinking because it's not set, and it's like it's driving me mad.
3: No, that would actually
2: even
3: be
2: a
3: insane.
2: Broken calendar is right once a week.
0: Yeah, at some point. Yeah, but waking up to KM&R. Look, we're talking over everyone's morning right now.
3: I know, that's so cute.
0: If you're driving right now, good morning.
3: Good morning.
2: And you just had text us. No, don't text us.
0: if you're driving right now,
3: Do not.
0: Didn't Missouri also like change their laws? It's like if you're holding your phone.
3: Yes.
1: Yeah, you can.
3: And that was
1: over.
3: When I.
0: What if I'm looking at the GPS?
3: That was like three years ago.
2: You can get a little clippy thing. It's like you can get one for like $1.25 from one of our super cheap stores that you stick on your car vent. And you can
3: use
2: my
3: car vents
2: are.
3: That's what I used to have.
1: My phone always slips off of it.
2: Womp womp.
3: No, you do the one that has like it like one of the bike handles and it like side squeezes your phone. Yes.
1: I was.
3: Those are the GOAT. Mm-hmm. Those were so good.
1: Mm-hmm. So, like, back in my freshman year, like, in
2: 2023.
1: All right. Okay. But we were playing, like, what's the elephant game during Christmas?
3: White Elephant.
0: I was there. Guys,
1: you were there, yes. You remember?
3: I love White Elephant.
2: It's pretty solid.
1: I got this, like, Uber level phone mount that you like stick to the window and like
0: how'd that turn out?
1: No, it was great. I used it for so long, and then

0: like, eventually, like, well, my sister got my old car when she turned 16, and I got my dad's car. My dad bought a nice new Volkswagen.
1: When I turn 22, will I get your mom's car? Is that how it works?
0: Wait, I don't know. She just finished paying it off. So.
1: Hey, maybe. Yeah, yeah. Maybe. I'll have my people talk to your people.
0: Yeah, we'll connect offline.
1: We'll
0: discuss this,
1: yeah.
0: We'll touch base offline.
1: So you lost the mount?
0: Well, yeah, but, like, my car's cooler now.
2: Why did you not just, like, take it with you?
0: I just said keep it. I don't need it. But I find myself missing it and needing it. Nah. But I find myself needing it a lot. She needs it more than me, though, because, like, she does not know.
1: A screenager? Nah, I'm a
0: screenager. Well, actually, I have no idea. I've never let her drive me.
2: She's up there scrolling the video game half screens with, like, Reddit stories.
0: Honestly, I could see her scrolling, like, at a red light and then be like, oh crap, gosh. I gotta go.
3: Oh, I've done that.
0: Like, I'm not, I mean, no, I'm guilty of that, too. That's why I say I could see her doing that.
4: I had my friend, he was like, I was talking to him about, like, social media consumption and whatnot, and he was like, yeah, and I just find I keep scrolling through, like, short-form media while driving. I'm like, oh my god.
1: I was like, I've never had that issue before.
2: That's awful.
1: It's like, we can't just drive anymore. We gotta be. And I've seen some people doing that, and every time it's like, come
3: on. Okay, my issue with short form media while at a stoplight is I'll get stuff sent to me, and I'm like, okay, it's only 15 seconds. Like, I feel like I can open it, and then I look up, and the person who is supposed to be to the right of me has already, like, driven up. It's like four cars back to the person to the right of me, and I'm actually mad at the guy behind me because why are you not putting your stop? Like, you're honking. Why are you not honking at me? Yeah. I'd be pissed if I was you.
1: Well, I think.
0: Yeah, some people are nice. I try not to honk. Like, that happens, and I notice people sometimes just, like, going late, but I just don't honk because I'm like, you know, you never know who's in the car. Well, I don't want to road rage. I had a bad experience one time.
1: The difficulty I feel like with, that's a good idea. The difficulty I feel like with people scrolling is that when you're four cars back, it's probably easier to argue that everyone's scrolling rather than no one's scrolling. It seems like a lot of people do it.
0: Probably.
1: Not necessarily one, but I'm saying, like, in large groups of people, like, if you have this long line, there's people checking their phones, and then they're doing that delay, and people aren't honking. And so you actually will just sit there for a minute. And, like, it's like a cascade,
2: it's,
1: I feel like.
2: It's fine until you're the one person who's, like, six cars back, and you actually have somewhere to be.
1: Yeah, you're, like, standing there. It's like, okay, guys, so when we look at the light and it changes, that means go.
3: Social construct.
1: Yeah, yeah. Waiting for permission from a light. That's how I feel driving at, like, 3 in the morning going to a stop light with no one around.
2: Yes. Really no one around. Yes. Yeah.
1: You don't feel, there's no.
0: Y'all stop.
1: Yeah, it's like you know, you feel no more like
0: joking.
1: Sheep in a pen.
0: FCC.
3: Guys, be safe while driving.
1: Yeah, be safe while driving. No, but it's, like, so constraining because you're sitting there, you're like, you're looking around, you're like, does this have a camera on there? And also, like, is there anyone who'll get me in trouble? And then also you're like, this is such a weird confine.
0: Well, someone told me that, like, I guess it's a law in Missouri. I don't know. Do not quote me. I am not.
1: We're about to hear something.
3: Yeah, we're about to hear.
0: But apparently, like, there's something where, like, if you theoretically ran a red at night and they caught you on camera, since it's dark and the camera doesn't film it well, they can't confirm you, like, it's you, and they can't, like, give you a ticket or anything, like, for it. Something along those lines. But again, I am not in any position to give legal advice.
1: Yeah.
0: Actually, don't listen to Anonymous.
1: That's
0: Anonymous,
1: like,
0: doesn't know what he's saying.
3: I feel like I should have never heard that. That's, like, not.
0: But, like, that's
3: pretty here.
0: Oh no!
1: Anonymous,
0: tomatoes about to go
1: rogue. Red lights as long as it's late enough.
0: Tomatoes about to go crazy.
2: Don't run red lights on the phone.
3: When they get pulled over, they're gonna be like, "So, what were you thinking?"
1: Respect traffic laws.
0: Respect traffic.
3: My cousin first removed. Actually, told me.
1: Yeah. My cousin half removed. He met Jeremy Allen White.
0: Whenever you introduce
3: also
0: me,
3: in Spain
0: just drop
3: for basically
0: that.
3: A semester.
0: It was a semester. Yeah, I was in Madrid. It was fun.
1: That's cool. Yeah, I've had a couple
2: Man,
1: of friends
2: you really
1: go to Madrid.
2: Doing that. You know,
3: I've been to Madrid.
2: I traveled internationally. Oh, like
0: on the down low.
2: I did a semester abroad, guys.
0: On the low. It was fun. I mean, 5 months in Spain, like, incredible.
3: Did that, like, add on to your education time?
0: No, so luckily I came in with a lot of AP credits.
3: Ooh.
0: So I was actually en route to graduate early, but I picked the right classes. I got lucky. And so instead now I'm a grad student and I'm doing home.
1: Welcome to S&T.
0: So,
1: yeah. That's so funny. No, DJ Cubed also went to Madrid.
0: Oh, really?
1: Yeah, I lived with. Yeah, well, I don't know. You probably, do you know who DJ Cubed is?

0: I might need.
1: You might
0: to
1: have a better idea if you had like a
0: I'm better photo. Faces.
2: A presence in the station.
0: Oh, didn't hear you.
1: He doesn't know. I was.
2: I heard about that from you.
0: I don't know. My hearing's
1: that's
0: bad.
1: Okay.
0: I'm getting up there, man. Are you older than me?
1: Me? Probably not. How old are you?
0: I'm 21.
1: I'm 21.
3: You're 20?
0: June.
2: Almost.
1: June. I am older than you. February.
0: Okay, not that
1: much. Wow.
0: Not that much.
1: Wow, and you always feel so old. The listeners, he's really wrinkly.
3: Really?
0: All right.
3: Oh my goodness, you're older than me.
0: I'm most
1: bald.
0: Wait, so you're the youngest?
3: I turned 20 in January, yeah.
0: You're 19? Oh, you're 20. Oh my god.
1: How old are you?
2: I'm going to be 20 in 2 days.
1: Whoa. 2 days.
3: Guys, I'll bring in a birthday cake next Sunday, Saturday.
1: Yeah,
3: I'll bring in some cupcakes.
1: You're not gonna. Are you gonna remember that?
3: Yeah, if not cosmic brownies, because I personally like those more. But cosmic I should be brownies, going off of you. Yeah. What do you like?
2: I do like brownies.
3: Okay.
0: Cosmic brownies are gas.
2: GAS.
3: Indeed. I've been promising like every club I'm attached to. I've like, guys, next club I go, I'm gonna bring cosmic brownies, and I never do, but I like them so much.
1: I feel like cosmic brownies were the only like sweet treat from childhood that seems to get better over time.
3: I agree.
1: It's like, if you had a Twinkie as an adult,
3: no.
1: It just doesn't hit.
2: Yeah, no.
1: Just doesn't hit.
3: I had a really weird craving. Okay, because I lived in the dorms last year, there was the markets that they have there.
1: Yeah.
3: And I got really attached to zebra cakes.
2: Oh,
3: and
2: my gosh, I have a zebra
3: never,
2: cake story.
0: I've never had one.
3: I had never been attached. Hello?
1: Whoa.
3: I had never been attached to zebra cakes. I've never even had a zebra cake before last year. So I was just like, I don't even know what happened to me. Okay.
1: Oh, yeah,
2: well,
1: we're
2: so this
1: in.
2: Is like this last week.
3: Hello?
2: I'm being so serious. Shout out my boyfriend. We went to like one of the stores in town, and he was just like, you know, I think I'm going to get a box of zebra cakes. And I'm already making fun of him because he got like the family sized box of zebra cakes.
0: You're and like, then,
2: dang.
3: I know, right? Eating all that.
2: And then so like he gave me a pack and I had one and he had one. And then he was going to leave to go back home to like St. Louis. And he's like, here's the thing, though. If I take those with me, they're going to be gone before I get back to my house. And I was like, okay,
0: whoa.
2: So here's what we're going to do. You're going to leave those at my house. And he just, like, gets all sad. And he's like, I don't like that you're having to treat me like a toddler. But at the same time, that's not a bad idea.
1: Yeah.
2: So they are sitting in my cabinet.
1: Nice. No, that's real, though.
0: Guys, I might cry on air. My team's losing right now.
2: Oh.
0: Oh, no. We just got scored on
1: that. Did you get a tear on the mic so they can hear what that sounds like? I think the listeners want the tears of a Drake fan real quick.
0: All right.
1: Well, okay, so I know you like Drake, and I know I've given you a lot of...
0: crap for
1: it. Yeah, it's a tough love, but... can you actually tell me what your perspective, an unbiased perspective from you on like the whole Millie Bobby Brown Drake situation? Because I feel like
0: see,
1: that's the weirdest thing we've
0: see,
1: seen.
0: See, I don't even know. Like,
1: that's
0: here's the thing.
1: You're a Drake.
3: Wait, I'm gonna be for real. I don't even know either.
1: When
0: yeah,
1: she was
0: okay,
1: like,
0: there
1: when
0: you
1: she was
0: go.
1: Like,
0: see,
1: six
0: just
2: dropped
0: me.
2: Her. He like wasn't it? He like name dropped her. And he's like, don't worry, I didn't mess with her. And yeah. She was like a kid.
1: She was like 16, 15.
3: I do remember hearing about this.
2: Nobody said you messed with her.
1: Yeah, Millie Bobby Brown was like, Drake's my best friend. I love Drake so much. We text all the time, and she's like 15. And then Drake did that
2: this.
1: Like response
2: oh, did you
1: to
2: see
1: it.
2: He did he's like going emo now and it's just bad.
1: Did
3: oh,
1: he go
3: like
1: emo?
3: It's really bad.
1: Wait,
3: somebody got like
1: wait,
3: an
1: wait.
3: Emo
1: anonymous
3: girlfriend,
1: juice though.
3: Right?
1: Is it tough?
0: It was him.
1: Is
2: no,
1: it tough?
2: It's not tough.
1: Is
3: did
1: it
3: you
1: tough?
3: See it?
1: Does it hurt you as a fan, or is it good
3: wait,
1: for
3: I
1: the
3: haven't seen
1: is it good for the lore?
0: Well, here's the thing, like I
1: Kendrick
0: like
1: just opened up his mouth.
0: His music. Someone go hand him a. Where's your
2: Jesse?
1: Yeah. Oh, what's up? Oh, that's him.
2: Mm-hmm.
1: Wow.
0: He's have you wearing heard, a. Have you heard? Yeah, yeah. That was during
2: it.
0: FOMO. That was fear of missing out.
2: He's got the guy liner on too.
0: Yeah,
3: that's crazy.
0: Okay, he but tried. that was for his live stream. Oh.
1: Millionaire, by the way.
0: It was.
2: Sure.
0: Yeah.
3: Oh.
0: That was for his live stream FOMO. It happened.
3: Does he have eyeliner?
2: Why do you
3: on?
2: Know that?
0: Well, because it happened September 15th, it dropped. He debuted a couple of songs, two with Don Toliver, one with Yeet. And he's doing a Jews in Texas, I think,
3: I saw
0: remix.
3: Don
0: Toliver. Congrats.
1: That's cool.
0: No, I'm kidding. That's cool. But just dropping that. Hey, did you meet Jeremy Allen White, though?
1: That's crazy.
3: Darn.
0: But, okay, with the Drake thing. Like, look, I just like his music a lot. Like, I genuinely resonate with a lot of it. I think.

0: separate the
1: music. There's like a song in all the albums that I like. As far as like him as a person, I mean I don't care. Like you know, if he is like into goth girls
2: or children,
3: that's like, how I feel about Kanye.
1: The children thing was a bit weird. But like, yeah, exactly. Think about Kanye.
2: Yeah,
3: like Kanye says questionable things like once.
2: Can we, yeah, wait. Can we? Kanye's can we music. Is I think in. You and I have talked at a party before about Kanye's music, like way long ago.
3: Okay,
2: it's just like vaguely somewhere. I don't
3: just
2: have a
3: don't stop talking. I'm at a party.
2: But that's actually a good point to bring up. What is everyone's opinions on Kanye and his music?
1: I like his cousin song. No, I'm kidding.
2: What's the cousin song?
1: You didn't know. He's like, that's when I. Oh, well, I can't sing it.
3: No, I was appreciating it.
1: it was a really good beat. Then the lyrics are just.
2: It was mixed for them.
1: Well, does anybody know what I'm talking about?
2: What album?
1: You know what I'm talking
2: about? Vultures.
1: Oh wow.
2: Because I didn't listen to
1: Vultures. I'll tell you guys about it.
3: I was going based on your killer tune, bro.
1: I'll play it afterwards.
2: Okay.
1: Because I can't play it on air. I don't even think this could be played at any time ever.
2: Everyone always says like he made Graduation. I'm not even upset about that. Like I don't think
1: Graduation was fire.
2: The only
3: Graduation
2: reason
3: was fire.
2: I actually do personally believe in separate the art from the artist
4: I
2: in
4: do
2: a way.
4: Too.
2: I think
4: you have to, because everybody is still a human and everybody's gonna mess up.
1: So everyone's
3: done. Well, also, it's like once you get so much money, everybody low-key becomes a psychopath. Yeah.
2: Well, also we're gonna like. Well, one, like, he is bipolar and, like, has all the eyes on him. Like,
3: yeah.
2: Like, there's video the paparazzi pulling up at his house. And he's like,
3: yeah.
2: What the heck,
3: man? If I ever became famous, I'd go insane. Like, in point seconds, I'd be so insane.
1: You guys
3: like,
1: remember the Super Bowl thing?
3: With Kanye?
1: Yeah.
4: Wait, what?
2: No,
3: I don't remember anything
2: Swift?
3: Specific.
2: Oh.
3: Wow.
2: No, that
3: like,
2: was different.
3: I was like, that's not.
1: No, he, like, paid to get a Super Bowl ad slot for his brand. And when you go to the website, what was being sold at the time was.
3: I remember that.
1: Yeah.
2: So, like. Yeah.
4: No, I'm aware of that song.
1: Yeah.
4: And, like, that is one of the few Kanye songs I'm even aware of.
1: That one.
4: It's
2: okay.
4: Like, that one, God Is, and the Poopity Scoop song.
3: That's a crazy thing to know him by.
2: I
3: listen to Kanye. What do you listen to? Poopity Scoop.
2: I don't remember what
1: that was the first
2: led me to it. I think just some, like, one of my. One of my friends, Jacob Reese, you know him.
1: I know Jacob.
2: Yeah, he.
1: Are we allowed to name drop people?
2: Yeah. Okay. He'll be fine.
4: I just start listing off all your family members.
3: addresses.
4: These are their phone numbers.
1: Okay.
3: Credit card details.
1: Shout out Jacob.
2: Yeah, he was playing some songs, so I was like, I'll check something out. One of the albums I'd never heard was Life of Pablo, and I didn't hear it back when it dropped. That album is so good.
1: Yeah,
2: that album is so
1: really
2: good. And I'm so frustrated that he became a Nazi, because that album,
3: brother,
2: like, now I gotta buy that album used because I want it on vinyl so I don't give him any streams. But like, it's good though.
1: No, it's really good. Kanye's good. But like, I mean, this kind of ties back also to Drake. Like, Drake's also got really good projects that I like. And I just separate it from whatever he's been doing. No.
3: Is the soundboard over there?
2: Yeah, it's in the audition.
3: Okay.
1: You guys just like haven't. I don't know. I feel like
3: you haven't listened to Drake like I've listened to Drake.
1: I mean, this is.
2: I've heard.
1: No. I promise you, that is true. Cause I'm like, top. No, I'm not even kidding, guys. My Spotify Wrapped. I'm 0.1% of fans. Four years in a row. Proud.
3: Crazy.
2: 4 years of service.
1: You know how much music he has? But like, here's the thing, y'all don't know about like Successful. You don't know about that song. You don't know about Fear. You don't know about A Night Off. You don't know about Brand New. Like, I don't know. I like him more for his R&B like kind of project.
2: Okay.
1: So I listen to a lot more of like Take Care.
2: Send
1: his
2: like
1: first
2: a
1: project
2: tiny playlist of Drake songs.
3: Yes,
2: into the
3: yes,
1: have you guys
3: yes,
1: listened
3: I agree.
1: To Uptown?
2: We'll listen
1: like,
2: to
1: bro,
2: them.
1: Like bro, like y'all need.
3: I would,
2: if
3: I would
2: we listen to
3: the
2: them, and then
3: and
2: next week
3: it
2: we'll
3: yes,
2: come back.
1: Yeah.
3: Judge it.
1: Like the songs he has with Party, like Wednesday Night Interlude. Y'all don't know that.
2: In 1 week we're gonna be like
1: Star
2: wow,
1: 67.
2: Anonymous Juice had
3: in,
2: such a great curation
3: in 1 week
2: of Drake.
3: We're gonna
2: songs.
3: Be like.
1: All right, guys.
2: No, send the music. Send the seriously. I'll listen to it.
1: I mean, you guys don't know this song, but like, Look What You've Done. You don't know that song.
2: But if you send it to us, we
1: yeah,
2: will
1: I'll send
2: know,
1: it.
2: And then you're not.
1: I'll send it. I see a Juice Smoothie playlist. I haven't been added.
2: Yeah,
1: well, slide
3: you, the invite. Yes, you have. It was sent to the group chat.
4: It was in the group chat. All
1: right. Yeah. Okay. I okay. I'll join. But
2: yeah, it's just that's what the background is.
3: And I didn't add a single thing.
2: Wow.
1: Me neither.
3: Yeah, I didn't add anything.
2: I added a little bit, kind of last minute. And if you've been liking the background music, some.

0: over our chortling, I suppose.
1: yeah,
0: it's actually
1: either,
0: on the website. I added it. So if you go to any of us, I think we're all added on Juice Smoothie.
2: Yeah, I think so.
0: And click on it. There is a playlist.
2: Did you post it?
0: Blender noises. Yeah, I posted it, but we can edit it afterwards.
2: No, that's
0: so cool.
2: No, no, no. That, yeah.
0: Yeah, we can edit it.
1: We didn't have a post for today's show, did we?
3: Yeah, we did.
0: I posted it.
3: I posted it.
4: I just reposted your post, but
0: yeah. There we go, nice.
1: I'm in
0: awful juice. Well, because there's no way that Cameron was
1: I was waiting for
0: it.
1: Cameron to post it to then repost it.
0: Auditions,
1: but I guess
0: ended so late.
2: You have to post something and then tag Cameron.
1: Oh, okay.
0: Yeah, story. So, and then the PR person sees it.
1: Oh, okay.
2: You
3: might
2: have
3: to
2: get
3: them to follow that. Or you can repost one of ours, mine being a repost of his.
1: Yeah. Well, I mean, it's a bit late now, but next week I got y'all.
0: Yeah.
2: Now you know.
1: Now I know.
0: Yeah, and you made a great flyer for that, too. That was
3: yeah, you really
0: cool.
3: killed it.
1: Yeah.
3: I love
1: it. I didn't expect my picture to be used in that way, but it was nice. Because,
0: yeah, yours was, like, with a gun. What was the story behind that?
1: So, yeah, believe it or not, that's like one of the only pictures I have of just me. So I was trying to find like a solo pic.
0: Is you with like an
3: we
0: assault
3: can rectify
0: rifle?
3: That.
2: And don't wear the hat that goes with it. Like,
1: well, yeah. So I was actually in Switzerland in that picture.
0: You were being deployed in Switzerland.
1: Yes, yes, exactly. If you look at the gun, it's a Swiss gun.
3: You're gonna go pretty far.
1: You know? But so okay, in 2025. January, during winter break, I went to Portugal with one of my friends.
0: Wow.
1: We were there for a week.
0: Thanks
1: and
0: for
1: we
0: the
1: met.
0: Invite.
1: Oh, shoot, my bad. But we went to Portugal. We went to Lisbon, Madrid. We went to Toledo and Porto. Like, we did kind of a little small trip, like 10 days.
0: Cool.
1: And there, we met some people at hostels. Yeah. Weekend trip. But in Portugal, if you didn't hear. But Lisbon, which is the capital of Portugal. But yeah, so I was in Portugal. Lisbon, Ronaldo, but yeah, so
0: it's like you're trying to channel it.
1: Yeah, but
3: guys,
1: basically,
3: just close your eyes and open them. And
1: met
3: you
1: this
3: see
1: guy in
3: a luscious fields, Porto, the wines. You just see rolling hills.
1: You guys know Porto wine? It's a sweet wine.
0: No,
1: well, I tried it in Porto.
0: Oh,
3: I've had Porto wine.
0: I've
3: I
0: had
3: like
0: limoncello
3: wine.
0: From where they make limoncello.
1: Oh.
0: I forgot where it was, but I was there.
2: I think a dude in my orchestra played limoncello.
3: Amalfi is limoncello.
0: Huh?
3: Amalfi Coast, I think.
0: That's where I was.
1: Porto wine is good, though. Really good. I liked it. But basically, we met this guy from Switzerland. His name's Giannis.
0: Tough.
1: Shout out Giannis. He's not listening to this, probably. He's asleep.
0: Dude, I called him up.
1: Okay, good.
0: I said, Giannis,
1: yeah.
0: Get on.
1: And so, when I pulled up to Spain, I pulled up, like, 2 weeks before the classes started because I wanted to travel. And so I was like, hey, dude, let me visit you in Switzerland. I've never been. He's like, yeah, of course, come. And so I pulled up. We hiked and a bunch of stuff. But basically, in Switzerland, I think you have to do military service for a certain amount of years.
0: Oh, yeah.
1: Yes, yes.
2: They also have, like, a huge, like country arsenal, right?
1: Yeah, I think
3: yes.
1: So. They do.
0: What does that mean?
2: Like so that
0: they have
2: because
0: a lot of
2: you know
0: money.
2: How they're always like, oh, you know, we're staying at everything. The
0: yeah.
2: only reason they're able to do that is because they're so well trained and so well supplied.
0: I thought it was
2: because
0: they were in
2: if
0: mountains.
2: They got involved in anything.
3: Well, that also
2: else
3: helps.
2: Would be ended.
0: Like geographically,
3: but that by itself wouldn't do anything now because we have drone technology and everything.
0: Yeah.
3: So they have their own situation.
2: But
3: going
2: like
3: on
2: all
3: there.
2: Of their citizens are like really well trained, like you're saying, and they have like
0: wow.
2: all supplies.
1: Exactly.
0: That's cool. I thought
2: they ever did enter.
0: So it's a fortress with really strong knights.
2: Yeah.
1: Pretty much.
0: Okay, cool.
1: And Giannis is one of those knights. Shout out.
0: Dude, shout out. Dude, takes me back.
1: Yeah, and so I was at his, like, house. Like, he, I felt like, I was very lucky, but he, like, welcomed me into his house. I met his parents, his brothers, like, some of his friends growing up, like, high school friends. Well, I guess they're college now, but, yeah. And so it was cool, but basically, like, I was at his house, and he's like, yeah, we have to serve military and whatnot, and he's just like, showing me the gun. I've never held a gun in my life. I don't know if it seems obvious from that picture.
0: No,
1: but he says, yeah,
0: ready.
1: You look like a pro. And I was like, let's go.
0: So he's like, yeah, I just had to join the military. Here's all my gear and
3: you
0: equipment.
3: You were just entertaining your American right there.
1: Yeah.
3: Like,
1: yeah,
3: truly.
1: Yeah. He's like, now you're a true American.
3: Yeah. In Switzerland.
1: Yeah.
0: We got to do some programming real quick.
1: Oh, yeah.
0: Just so we don't forget. What kind of science in the sea do we want? We got rapid ID, harmless invasion. Holiday greedy. Wait. Yeah, you guys can hear the ops too, listeners.
1: Sure.
0: Giant crabs, feast or fast, big beaked dolphin.
3: Oh, giant crabs. I like the giant crab one.
0: Boom. Okay.
1: Nice.
0: Well, then we'll take that. We'll see you on
1: the
0: flip side
1: of
0: that
1: one?
0: And come back with some concert news real quick.

Exploring Science in the Sea. The Japanese spider crab is harmless to people, but it might not look that way if you happen across it at the bottom of the Pacific Ocean. It can span 12 feet, the largest known crab on the planet. The crab's hard body is typically about a foot long, and the crab weighs 35 or 40 pounds. It has 10 legs. 8 of them are for walking along rocky ocean bottoms. The other two hold powerful claws. The claw legs are longer than the walking legs on males, but shorter on females. Japanese spider crabs spawn in fairly warm, shallow waters, primarily off the Pacific coast of Japan. Juveniles are pretty small. As they reach adulthood, though, they grow to giant proportions, and they move to deeper water, generally a few hundred feet to 1,000 feet or deeper. The crabs can't swim. Instead, they scuttle along the bottom looking for food. They nab small fish and crack open clams. They also scavenge for dead animals and scrape algae off the rocks. Because of their size and hard shells, the crabs face few threats, mainly from fishers, because they're considered a delicacy in parts of Japan. And they're well disguised. Their mottled, spiny appearance blends into the background. Just to be safe, though, juveniles sometimes disguise themselves. They pluck bits of kelp, sponges, or other organisms, chew on them for a little while, then stick them on their shells. That helps keep these imposing but harmless creatures safe at the bottom of the Pacific Ocean. Science in the Sea is available as a weekly podcast at scienceinthesea.org. I'm Holly Brawley.

0: What is up? We're going to read out some concert news for you folks. Real quick. Oh, wow. It's like purged, basically. That's cool. The only thing I can read for you is the big show's going on, because it looks like it needs to be updated. So sorry about that, folks. But we'll tell you about it. So in Riverside, Missouri at 8 p.m. at the Morton Amphitheater on September 25th, we got Pitbull playing. In St. Louis, Missouri at 8 p.m. at the Enterprise Center on October 6th, we got Sturgill Simpson and Johnny Blue Skies. Ooh. And in St. Louis, Missouri at 8 p.m., we got at the Enterprise Center on October 12th, we got Rod Wave. So boom, that's concert news, and we'll be sure to get you more soon. But I'm okay with that. A little 30-second concert news, that's the fastest we've ever done it.
1: That was wild.
0: Yeah, that, I was like, oh, I'm going to be reading for forever. We won't be able to talk. No. We got 12 minutes to spare.
1: This is so cool.
0: Guys, how do we want to spend
2: minutes? I didn't know you were back on.
0: Oh, boom. Your mic was on the whole time. They were hearing you.
1: It's okay. We're used to you.
3: I was like, hello?
2: I wasn't sure. That's my bad.
0: It's a good part of the
1: what
0: song.
1: Conversation.
0: Yeah,
2: I don't even remember what we were talking about.
0: I don't quite remember either. That's what programming does. It's like the memory wipe from Men in Black. Holly Brawly.
3: Holy
0: crabs.
3: Barnacles.
1: Barnacles.
0: All right, none of you got. Well, you can't apply for a trainer. Well, no, you can because it's a summer show. Are you not?
1: Wait.
0: Did you not apply to be a trainer?
1: I did not. I don't have time for it.
4: That's what happened to me.
0: Guys,
4: maybe next semester.
0: We're going extinct. We're going extinct. I think.
3: No, we're not.
0: Corn
3: I will be doing it eventually.
0: Well,
3: it's just not
0: that's
3: the semester.
0: What they say. That's what they say.
3: No, it's gonna happen.
0: I really hope.
3: I like meeting new people.
0: Yeah, I think that'll be good.
2: What's the requirement to become a trainer?
3: You have to have two shows.
0: Yeah, you have to. Yeah, he just shook his head no. I think maybe if you rented 10 shows this semester, you could apply to be a trainer next semester.
1: 10? He said not worth it.
0: This might count.
2: Oh.
3: Actually.
0: Yeah, if you can account set up and hook it up for this might count. And then we'll have to retrain you as the show goes, though, probably, because you
3: so
0: get up
3: funny.
0: There, you're like,
2: that's okay.
0: You're like
2: I don't
0: you play vinyls.
2: Okay, I remember vinyls.
3: Yeah, that's actually what I need to learn, because I don't play physical media during my show
0: You should.
3: At all.
0: You
3: I
0: should.
3: Know I should. Okay, maybe
1: it's
3: one
1: cool.
3: day.
1: It's just, like, intimidating.
2: I've seen a couple of Drake CDs.
3: That's why I don't do it.
0: You just throw it. Just,
1: I had never played vinyl until I did my training.
3: Ginger Juice did it for me twice.
1: Yeah.
3: And I love her so much, but I was never inclined to play physical media to begin with. So, like... the not constant amount of doing it made it less likely
0: it's cool.
3: for me to do it.
0: Yeah.
1: Cam and, you know, Karen Menardwar, he plays it, like, all the time. Like, there's some people who, like, physical media is their thing.

0: I bring in my own like CDs and vinyls to play on air too.
1: Oh, real question: is it a difference? I don't.
2: It just sounds better.
0: Yeah,
2: you can hear it. Sometimes.
0: It streams way better too.
2: Yes.
1: Streams better.
0: Yeah, because
1: right.
0: When you use stuff from the digital library, it's not necessarily as good.
3: And sometimes you get cool albums like this.
0: Whoa. Yeah, I love collecting vinyl. I think that's cool sick. Too. Well, what I think is cool about playing physical media on your show is that you have incentive to buy physical media personally, as well as like have the station buy it for you.
4: Yeah.
0: And then you can build a music collection and justify all your CDs because you're playing them
2: without
0: on the radio.
2: Even having a vinyl. Yeah. This is what I've been doing because I've really wanted to buy a vinyl player, but then I was like, I actually don't have
0: can I give you
2: $300?
0: You though. Expensive. But I like that comment because so many people get those like $50 briefcase vinyl players.
2: Oh, no,
0: and
2: I knew I wasn't
0: going
2: to get that.
0: Yeah.
1: My roommate has one.
0: Yeah,
1: it's decent.
0: Use it? I don't know who they are, but
1: Caleb.
0: Oh, does Cal. He use it? Yeah.
1: I mean, he used it like one time.
0: Yeah, he's posing. No, I'm just kidding.
2: No.
1: He has a lot of vinyls.
2: I was gonna buy one that Sean recommended for me, but it ended up being too expensive.
0: Which
2: and then
0: one was it?
2: I'd low key forgot. I'd have to like go back and look, but it was expensive, and I was just like, I guess not. Also, in my room right now, the way it's set up, I don't even think there's like empty space for me to stick a full vinyl player.
4: You just like put it like at the foot of your bed.
2: No, genuinely, like that's how it would have to be.
0: I've been trying to like break up my. So I got this really cool box at an estate sale. It's like it was $26, and it had a tape deck, radio, phonograph, CD player, and aux port all like mixed into it. It was really cool. And it looks kind of old timey. Mm-hmm. And I gave it to my girlfriend Huntress Wizard because I bought it individually. So I now have my own cassette deck and a receiver and stuff. I tried to set it up. The cables I got are so bad that they won't stay in the ports, and it's not transmitting right now, and I haven't had enough time to figure out why, and it's bothering
2: me
0: so much.
2: That's what would happen. That's why every single time I see some of these cool like things in Goodwill or in Salvation Army, I'm looking at them and I'm like, wow, that would be so cool. I do not know how to fix this if it was broken. I would have like no idea.
0: Well, I think everything that I have works. I just think the RCA cables I bought off of a certain shopping platform that's the biggest in the world and their brand is complete garbage, which also I don't like. The views expressed in this program are not those that came out of the University of Missouri system and the University of Missouri Board of Curators, but I don't think Amazon is as good as it used to be right
2: now.
0: No,
2: I agree.
0: It's like,
2: you
0: actually buying
2: to
0: cheap
2: Mets
0: garbage.
2: If you were in town.
0: You're right.
2: Yeah,
0: yeah I could.
2: I want to go to Mets to check
4: moment.
2: Their... Yeah.
0: Yeah.
2: Facts.
0: Yeah.
4: I'm not there.
2: Did you guys... Sorry, this is like a...
0: Huh?
4: I have to leave.
0: No.
2: Okay.
4: I'll be back next
1: week.
0: All right.
2: Bye.
1: See you next
0: Saturday. Everybody say bye to Olive Juice on
1: bye
0: the
1: olive.
0: Cars.
2: Bye,
0: Olive Juice.
2: Who's dressed like an olive?
0: Wow.
2: This is a tidbit for a new small store that got open. But we have a plant shop now.
0: Mm-hmm.
2: Like a greenhouse. Mm-hmm. I bought two plants for them. Bro.
0: I haven't been able to go in there. Is it nice?
2: It's really nice.
0: Oh,
2: and
0: I gotta
2: it's
0: go.
2: Cute. And it's like, it's so clean there because of all the plants. It's like the most oxygenated.
1: I need something in my room. My room is just like so bare bones.
2: My room's locked in.
1: I recently got a lamp with like a light bulb that I can control from my phone.
0: Nice.
1: So I have like nice lighting.
0: Yeah.
1: But other than that, walls are empty.
0: Mm.
1: It's just a bed and a lamp.
0: Dang.
1: I have my guitar,
0: that's
1: which
0: cool.
1: I haven't touched in a while, but it's there.
0: Yeah. But
1: for
0: aura
1: farming purposes.
2: There's a skateboard in my room that's there for aura farming purposes. I almost twisted my ankle over the summer, and I was like, I think we're going to put this away.
0: We gotta
2: now.
0: Get
2: the
1: cape already.
0: Last night, I became the social chair for KM&R. I've
2: you
0: actually,
2: did?
0: I've been scooping up appointed position, the historian, training director, and the social chair. I was KM&R skate night would be a good idea.
2: That's a really good
0: because
2: idea.
0: Because we do have a lot of skaters.
2: Well,
0: I, would
2: I wouldn't even classify myself as a skater,
0: yeah,
2: but I would pull
0: learn.
2: Up. Yes,
0: learn.
2: I would pull up.
1: I mean,
2: to
1: I got
2: learn.
1: A pair of Vans. Does that count? Like,
0: yeah, pretty much. Yeah, again, for the aura.
1: Yeah.
0: Yeah.
1: My roommate also skateboards.
0: That's cool.
1: Barely, though.
0: Yeah.
1: He
2: yeah.
1: LARPs it. He LARPs it.
0: Bring him out. Bring him out.
2: That's how
1: I'll
2: do.
1: Bring Cal.
0: I'm sure he. Why didn't he audition for Game & R?
1: I don't know. I think he
0: no
1: just
0: excuses.
1: Forgot to.
0: Yeah,
1: but
0: he's
1: really
0: busy.
1: Into music and stuff.
0: Yeah.
2: One of my really close friends.
1: Really? Disclaimer, he is not busy. Okay. He just did not sign up. He's like, yeah, I thought about it because, like, Sean was in it. But then
2: he person?
0: He cracks me up because, like, we've had so many classes together, but anytime I tried to talk to him, he was a little awkward. So I just
1: I was like,
0: I don't know if, like, it was awkward in the way that kind of makes you feel like you shouldn't talk. Like, not like,
2: Like,
0: am I bothering
2: you? Uncomfortable?
0: Yeah. Yeah, yeah, yeah, kind of.

0: anyway, so.
1: He can just be a little awkward. Yeah. Like, no hate to him. Like,
0: no, I think after, like, hanging out with Sean over there a good chunk of times, I was like, oh, that's just the way he is.
1: Yeah.
0: So,
1: yeah.
0: I was like, it's actually not the person at all. It's
1: so
0: like,
1: funny.
0: Yeah. He's, like, talking to Sean the same way. I'm like, oh.
1: Yeah,
0: okay.
1: We've been watching recently. So, like, my roommates and I, we've been watching ReZero recently. And, like, we like to compare him to, I don't know if you watch ReZero.
0: I haven't. I've seen a little smidge.
1: We like to compare him to Subaru because he's kind of corny like that sometimes.
0: Oh. Someone named Subaru?
1: Yeah, his name's Subaru Natsuki.
2: That's the main character.
1: Subaru Natsuki.
0: Yeah.
1: Yeah.
0: Yeah,
1: and we like to compare him to Subaru sometimes. Not when he crashes out, but when he's just corny. Because, like, Caleb can be a little corny sometimes. It's funny. Shout out Caleb, though. All love, brother.
0: This is not to end it early. And I guess you guys can take over the chair if you'd like to pass it off. But I have to go set up for auditions here.
1: Yeah.
2: No,
1: so
2: no.
1: I guess this is the first show.
0: The seminal juice smoothie show. This is incredible.
1: I thought we might run out of things to say. But
0: no, you always find a way with it as you go along. So
2: this is my first talk show in like a full semester. I've been doing a talk show since I was trained.
0: Wow.
2: Yeah.
1: Well, I think I did like one or two with Looney.
0: I'm glad we did it. I'm glad we got it on books. And we could probably get a way better slot next semester.
2: Let's count for it. Yeah. Nobody, none of us are graduating, right? Are you graduating next semester?
1: Well, no. Wait, next semester, yes.
0: No, but we have
2: next
0: semester.
2: No, but you will be here.
0: Yeah.
1: Oh.
0: You meant graduating.
2: Oh, sorry,
0: this
2: semester.
1: When are you
2: graduating?
0: Next semester.
2: Oh, okay.
0: Yeah,
1: we're both gone.
0: So. That's what I'm saying.
2: Me and all of Jews are going to have to lock
0: That's
2: in.
0: What I'm saying. We got to have kids. Like, I'm trying to have a kid this semester, but like.
2: I'm going to have a kid next semester.
0: Yeah. I think.
2: But this semester, I'm trying to get a lab, bro. That's like so much.
1: A lab? Like, what do you mean?
0: Like a Labrador?
2: Or? Yeah, like research project.
0: Oh.
1: Okay.
2: I said like a dog.
1: Yeah. Okay, that's what
2: I'll bring him in one day.
0: Okay, well, I guess that's it, folks. Yes. But don't go. Alexander the OK is going to have another show. And he's playing physical media, which is going to be cool.
3: One of them is physical.
0: One physical media. One 10-minute. So that's like, that's a sixth of the show. So stay tuned, folks. We're going to swap over.
2: Right.
0: We'll see
2: you
0: on the flip
2: week.
0: Side. We got to come up with like a cute exit.
2: Yeah, I agree.
0: All right. Bye, folks.

私は D、誰かの声が聞こえるの。誰かの声が聞こえ

There's rarely just one fruit fly hovering over the browning bananas in your fruit bowl. That's because fruit flies are social creatures, spending most of their time together in groups. Scientists have noted that other social animals, including humans, tend to eat more and sleep less when isolated. To help understand these observations, a group of scientists decided to study fruit flies to find out what's going on in their brain when they're socially isolated. They found that putting fruit flies in smaller groups didn't change their behavior. Even flies isolated in groups of two acted the way they usually do. But once a fruit fly was isolated all by itself, it began to show the behaviors that scientists have observed in other animals, eating more and sleeping less. When they took their investigation further, they found that these changes were connected with brain cells called P2 neurons. When the team shut off P2 neurons in flies that had been isolated, the flies stopped overeating and returned to their normal sleeping habits. When they boosted the neurons functioning in flies that had only been isolated for a day, the flies' eating and sleeping habits were the same as those of flies that had been isolated for a whole week. The scientists think that these neurons are linked to the fruit flies' perceptions of how long they've been isolated. We don't know whether these same biological mechanisms are linked to similar behaviors we've seen in humans. But if you've been noticing your eating and sleeping habits change during isolation too, maybe you'll feel some kinship with those pesky fruit flies. This moment of science comes from Indiana University. There are thousands more moments of science on our website at amomentofscience.org. I'm Yael Cassander.

0: This is Bird Note. Video chats help us keep in touch when we're far apart. And now, some birds are in on the fun, too. Knowing how clever parrots are, researchers wanted to see how they'd respond to another parrot saying hi on a tablet or phone. Researchers taught the parrots how to signal they wanted to make call by ringing a bell, so they could decide for themselves to participate.
1: Do you want to call a friend?
0: The bird's caretaker would show the parrot a screen with photos of birds to choose from by touching.
1: You want to call Rosie?
0: Then the person would start to call.
1: One hi. Where is she? Yes. There she is. Yes, that's Rosie. Yes.

Many parrots chatted amiably during the call, behaving much like wild birds keeping in touch with their flock. They often stayed on the phone for the maximum allowed 5 minutes. Some birds even learned skills from each other and seemed to form lasting friendships, continuing to call each other after the experiment. The researchers think that video chats could help enrich the lives of birds in captivity. Sometimes, it's just nice to have a friend to squawk on the phone with. For BirdNote, I'm Ariana Remmel. 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

Good morning, good morning, good morning. It is 10:33 right now. You are still listening to Alexander the Okay with the Rock and Roll Show. For those just coming in here that are scared and uncertain, the last couple songs we just listened to were Spinny by Cardiacs and Our Anniversary by Kai Yuki. Also, if you don't know, today's show theme is Funny Noises Part Dose Electric Boogaloos, because we did another show not too long ago, and by not too long ago, I mean at least a few months ago, called Funny Noises Part 1. And the whole point of this one is there are noises and sometimes music. So, the last few songs we got here today are Wuxia Pian by Mike Patton, All By Myself by Green Day, Crushed Mary by Kai Yuki, Goodbye Fame by Scry, and Just Abandon Myself by Boris. Let's get going.

Now it's all by myself. Noah was looking.

0: Rawr! Did I scare you?
1: All right. Those last couple songs were Goodbye Fame by Scry and Just Abandon Myself by Boris. I am going to get off here in just a minute. Mr. PC will be in here to play his 11 a.m. show any minute now. Next week's show, I'm thinking of something kind of similar to this, but not exactly. It's going to be music. It's going to be actually music, but it is going to be noisy music. Let's see, we're like a quarter through the semester right now. If you're like me, you've probably already had your first test, or you're about to. Career fair's about to happen. So a lot's just kind of happening this last week into next week. So if you're anyone like me, you need some de-stress time. You need some metal to de-stress to. That's what next week's show is going to be. It's going to be the kind of metal I like, but it is going to be metal nonetheless. So yeah, let's get off of here for Mr. PC. Thanks y'all for tuning in. See y'all next time. Moving this off to Automation. Peace.

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1: The time is 11:02
2: 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Good.

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1: What?
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3: in the morning.

Exploring Science in the Sea. It's easy to gain weight on a road trip. Restaurant meals and junk food add up. But that's not the case for some humpback whales. According to a recent study, a group of humpbacks lost an average of 24,000 pounds per adult during its annual migration, the equivalent of a city bus. The whales feed around Antarctica. They filter the tiny organisms known as krill from the water. So by autumn, the whales are nice and fat. The 103 adults in the study averaged about 33 tons apiece. When autumn arrives, the humpbacks head into warmer waters. They cruise along the Pacific coast of South America and settle in their summer breeding grounds near Colombia, a trip of several thousand miles. But they don't feed along the way, so they lose weight. Researchers use drones to shoot pictures and video of the whales at both ends of their journey. They measured the sizes of the whales and found them to be a lot thinner from late winter through spring. From that, they calculated the change in body mass. The whales lost most of their blubber, more than a third of their total body weight. The scientists also calculated what it would take to pack on that much weight, 125,000 pounds of krill for every whale. And that's a problem. Our changing climate has reduced the supply of krill. It's also changed where the krill are found. So in the years ahead, it might be harder for the whales to fuel up before they hit the road. Science in the Sea is a production of the University of Texas Marine Science Institute and is available as a weekly podcast at scienceinthesea.org. I'm Holly Brawley.

time takes a cigarette, puts it in your mouth. You pull on your finger, then another finger, then cigarette. The water wall is calling, it lingers, then you forget. Oh, oh, oh, oh, you're a rock and roll suicide. You're too old to lose it, too young to choose it.

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You are listening to 89.7 FM KMNR, broadcasting out of Rolla, Missouri. I'm MC Salmon, and this is Gone Fishing. And I think I'm a couple minutes early, but I really can't tell because I think the clock on our computer is 2 minutes ahead of the clock on my phone. So, hard to say. We've got some tunes for you today. Sorry I missed last week. I was kind of hacking my brains out of my skull with how hard I was coughing. This is not a particularly cohesive playlist, but it's a fun one, so we're just going to get into the music. To start off, we've got To Live Is To Die by Metallica, which is almost 10 minutes long, so I hope you enjoy that. And this background music is Zep-like by Slightly Stupid, so this is going to be a fun one. My coffee got here right before my show started. I'm excited. It's going to be great. Keep it tuned.

0: You are still listening to 89.7 FM KMNR, broadcasting out of Rolla, Missouri. I've got some quick programming for you, and then we're going to get straight back into the tunes. So a quick Signs in the Sea and a bird note, and then it'll be back into the music with the Smashing Pumpkins.
1: Exploring Science in the Sea. A type of damselfish from the other side of the world has invaded the Gulf of Mexico. But it doesn't appear to be doing much harm to the fish that were already there, at least not so far. The regal damselfish comes from the Indian and Western Pacific Oceans. It's only about 4 inches long, and it lives on coral reefs in shallow coastal waters. The invader was first seen in the Gulf in 2013. It probably hitchhiked on an oil platform that was moved from the Eastern Hemisphere. A recent study looked at how the fish spread across the Gulf through 2021. It also looked at how other types of fish fared, especially those that compete with the invaders for resources. Researchers from the University of Texas Marine Science Institute and elsewhere counted the fish found in sections of 5 reef systems along the coast of Mexico. They then used mathematical models to estimate the total populations of the entire system. The invading damselfish spread across all the reefs in the study area. At the same time, the populations of its competitors dropped. But so did the populations of some of the other species of fish that don't compete with the invaders. That suggests that the dip in the number of competing fish had some other cause. One possibility is loss of habitat caused by human activities. One of the reefs in the study is near a busy port that's growing bigger. So that might be damaging the reefs more than the invasion of the damselfish. Science in the Sea is a production of the University of Texas Marine Science Institute at Port Aransas and is available as a weekly podcast at scienceinthesea.org. I'm Holly Brawley.
0: Thanks, Holly.
2: This is Bird Note. If you know how to distinguish it, the song of the red warbler is enough to tell you whether the morning is clear. No need to get out of bed or check the weather forecast. During the breeding season, between February and May, they happily sing on sunny mornings. But if it's cloudy, they won't sing, no matter the season. So this is what a clear morning sounds like. Red warblers are the tiniest weather station you can imagine, barely 5 inches long and weighing less than a AAA battery. They're endemic to the highlands of Mexico, so to hear them, you have to venture into the humid forests of pine, oak, and fir. Although you can spot red warblers in a large part of the country's territory, they don't travel between states. When taking care of their offspring, both parents care for their chicks. But they approach their nests only for a few seconds to avoid attracting predators. It's just one of their tricks for survival. Although there is evidence of a slight decline in their populations, it's not a drastic one. So hopefully, we'll have our little weather stations around for a long time. For Bird Note, I'm Lucina Melesio.

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Yo, you're listening to KMNR 89.7 FM, broadcasting out of Rolla, Missouri. I hope you guys are doing fantastic, wild, and wacky tonight. It is this afternoon. It's currently 2:12 p.m., and you've been transported, teleported through the airwaves, the internet, whatever you got. However you're listening, we really appreciate it, but you've been teleported to an impromptu show by the one, the only, the wacky, the wonderful, the honorable Odd God, and I got a lot for you tonight, ladies, gentlemen, and whoever else. So, this first song, because I'm getting straight into it, I don't know how much time I have, but this first song is Beaches in Tennessee by Cage the Elephant. It's their newest single. And then we got Stupid Girl by Garbage. So tune in, listen up, and do not touch that dial unless you're turning up the music, baby.

Row by the Smashing Pumpkins. Ooh, you heard a little taste of it right there. Then right after that, we have the Presidents of the United States with Lump. But first off, we're going to get into some town and campus news, ladies and gentlemen. I know it's been a while since you've heard my beautiful voice tell you about town and campus news. So we got an author event. This is September 19th. This is Matthew Goldberg. Goldberg at the location Bookmark This Bar. Author and S&T professor Matthew Goldberg reads from his prize-winning book Night Watch at 3 p.m. on September 19th at Bookmark This Bar, 711 North Pine Street, Rolla, Missouri. So definitely go check that out. Another fun thing about this book, he actually went on air and talked about this book the semester before that. Town Hall. Town Hall, September 21st, 6 to 8 p.m., Phelps County Courthouse. Learn about issues on November 3rd ballot. Hear views from candidate. Get answers to your questions. Make sure you pull up to that at the Phelps County Courthouse. September events at Leach Theater, Simple 3. Friday, September 25th, 2026 at 7 p.m., Simply 3 is a powerhouse instrumental trio redefining the classical crossover genre. So pull up to that, and then we got so much more. Make sure you check that out at Town and Campus News. That's KMNR.org/Town and Campus News. Town and Campus News is read 5 times daily on the air and is also available on our webpage, like I just said. And if you have any questions about that or just want to text in and talk, make sure you do that at 504-656-6735. Again, for more alphabetically inclined listeners, that's 504-6-KMNR-DJ. Anyways, we got campus news out of the way. Now let's get to some music. Coming up next, we got Zero by the Smashing Pumpkins.

Hot pursuit and fiery auto crashes. Some will die in hot pursuit while sifting through my ashes. Some will fall in love with life and drink it from a fountain that is pouring like an avalanche coming down the mountain.

another Mikey took a knife while arguing in traffic. Flipper died a natural death. He caught a nasty virus. Then there was the ever-present football player rapist. They were all in love with dying. They were doing it in Texas. Holly caught a bullet, but it only hit his leg. Well, it should have been a better shot. Got him in the head. They were all in love with dying. They were drinking from a fountain that was pouring like an avalanche coming down the mountain.

Yo, yo, yo. What's up, what's up, what's up? You're listening to KMNR, and I'm our God, baby. That was Pepper by the Butthole Surfers. Coming up next, we got Short Skirt, Long Jacket by Cake. Then, arguably one of the best Smashing Pumpkin songs, we got Bully with Butterfly Wings. Stay tuned.

Yo, yo, yo, yo, yo. We getting smooth with it. We getting smooth with it. Yeah, that last song was Caress Me Down by the one and only Sublime. Coming up next, we got Hash Pipe by Weezer. And then right after that, we got I Think I'm Paranoid by Garbage. And then I think we might just have to. Actually, it's getting a little late and I got to get out of here. So we're going to call it right here, unfortunately. And I'm sorry about that. But thank you so much for listening. It's been a fantastic time. I hope you enjoyed this impromptu, whatever, whenever I want show. Because I've been Odd God and this is goodbye.

0: comfort is a...
1: Do you know what the most beautiful thing in the world is, Charlie?
2: A shoe.
0: The most beautiful thing in the world. The most beautiful thing in the world, Charlie, that I know. Sing it, Charlie.
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1: Charlie, here are the shoes I told you about. Come have a look-see. Aren't they the most necessary things ever? If you want to slip a ring on my finger, you'll first slip these shoes on my feet.
2: It's a tad posh for life in Northampton, wouldn't you say?
1: Then good thing we're moving to London. And won't they make a fitting farewell to the stink of cattle farms and tannin leather? Oh, we may have been born in a small factory town, but we sure as hell don't have to die there.
2: You see the price? There's 3 months' rent.
1: Pinch 'em or pay for 'em. 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

0: Your future is right here at this factory. 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
1: No, Dad, I belong with Nicola in London.
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1: Will you toast my journey?
0: But to leave your home and family for a job shopping in London?
1: Marketing, Dad. Richard Bailey has offered Nicola and me positions marketing real estate.
0: You're breaking my heart, Charlie.
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It was his hour at last to put a seal on my fate. Wipe up the past and wash me clean off the slate. All it would take was a flick of his knife. 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Done if I live in the debt of the thief. 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I am the law and the law is not mocked. I'll spit his pity right back in his face. There is nothing on earth that we share. It is either Valjean or Javert.

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He gave me freedom. I should have perished by his hand. It was his right. It was my right to die as well. Instead, I live.

man has killed me, even so. I am reaching, but I fall, and the stars are black and cold as I stare into the void of a world that cannot hold.

An animal is abused every 60 seconds of the day. Animal abuse is defined as neglecting or intentionally inflicting harm on an animal. This issue happens all over the world and it reaches across all economic classes, age groups, and cultures. The most common victims of animal abuse are cats, dogs, horses, and livestock. Although it is so common, it should not be condoned or accepted. Some signs of animal abuse are fur loss, unprovoked aggression, extreme submission, flinching at human contact, a dirty environment, lack of water and food, lack of shelter, and wounds left untreated. 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

Elphaba, why couldn't you have stayed calm for once, instead of flying off the handle? I hope you're happy. I hope you're happy now. I hope you're happy how you hurt your cause forever. I hope you think you're clever. I hope you're happy.

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0: Are you about to mow the lawn? It's blazing hot out here. Smokey Bear says,
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0: Well, hey there, sport. I bet you consider yourself an informed citizen of these United States of America.
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0: And I bet you want your opinions reflected in the way this great country is run.
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0: Well, that'll never happen, but at least you can vote.
2: To register to vote in Missouri, all you need to be is 18, a U.S. citizen, and a Missouri resident. 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When you go to vote, you must bring a proper ID, which can be any of the following: a Missouri driver's or non-driver's license, a federal government ID or passport, a Missouri higher education ID, an out-of-state driver's license, an election authority card, a bank statement, or a utility bill. Now, for your listening pleasure...

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3: in the evening.

Exploring Science and the Sea. Kelp forests are some of the most important habitats in coastal waters around the world. They provide breeding grounds for fish and shellfish and protect juveniles from predators. They absorb carbon dioxide, which helps control climate change. But the forests are vanishing. They're being devoured by sea urchins. In part, that's because the forests are losing their protectors. In New Zealand, one of those protectors is rock lobsters, known locally as kura. But they're vanishing too, as the result of overfishing. Kura are different from the lobsters in the United States. They don't have the big claws, and their bodies are spikier. Sea urchins are among their favorite prey, so a healthy population keeps the urchins in check, and the kelp beds lush. Much of New Zealand is bordered by big beds of kelp. They're populated by two main species. One of them is the fastest growing organism on Earth. It can grow by more than 2 feet in a single day. But warming oceans have damaged some of those beds. Sea urchins like the warmer waters, so they move in and feast on the weakened kelp. Commercial fishing operations began harvesting huge numbers of kura in the early 1900s. Today, there are some restrictions, including complete bans in marine reserves. Even so, the population continues to drop. With fewer kura, urchins not only devour the kelp, they can block any recovery, unmolested by the one-time protectors of the forests. Science in the Sea is a production of the University of Texas Marine Science Institute at Port Aransas. I'm Holly Brawley.

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0: You are listening to 89.7 FM, KMNR, broadcasting out of Rolla, Missouri. I'm your host for this hour. I am a little bit late, but I'm the Apostle, and this is usually heresy, but today I'm going to be playing a little bit different music than I... not a little bit. Pretty different music than I typically do, and I think you'll see why later. I might talk about it before I actually play the music, if I'm honest with you. But let me sign in here so I can start giving you guys some of your programming for the hour. And yeah, then we can get into the music. You guys can text in to 504-656-6735. That's 504-6-KMNR-DJ. If you have any questions, comments, concerns with anything that's playing on the air, but just know, probably won't get back to you unless it's like dire. Anyways, yeah, typically on the show I play some rock, alternative metal stuff, but today I'll actually be playing country music, which you will never probably ever see again on my show, if I'm going to be honest with you, because I just don't typically play it. I did grow up on it, so that's kind of the reason why I am playing it. It's gonna be a shorter show. I'm only about like 26 minutes of music, and then just a couple of minutes of me talking. But let's get into some of the programming, and then yeah, so if you're not interested in country music, probably don't tune into this show. There's always next week. Actually, there is a next week for me because I won't be in town, but I will be back 2 weeks from now. So yeah, let's tune into Media Literacy, the PSA for, or my chosen PSA for this hour.
1: Disinformation. This is the occurrence of information that is deliberately made to deceive you. While it doesn't exist solely in a digital landscape, the advent of the internet has made it wildly easier to spread and believe as truth. Safeguard yourself against the influence of disinformation by brushing up on media literacy. When reading, watching, or otherwise absorbing media or news, reflect on whether the claims being made appeal to common sense or rationality. Does it make sense given other reports or statements about the topic, and does the media provide reliable and relevant sources? Consider the motivation behind the claims. If the reporting body that published the piece has any bias or political agenda they might appeal to, weigh in how that could potentially affect the context of the information they provide. In a world that so often gets its news from social media and news sites, don't become prey to disinformation. This message is brought to you by your media-conscious DJs at KMNR.
0: I think bro might have meant misinformation, because I don't... Well, actually, you know what? Let's look up disinformation and make sure that I'm not just a condescending word. Disinformation definition. False or misleading? Yeah, you know what? Fair enough, dude. I'm just a chud. I should have known, bro. Anyways, moment of silence. Let's do... A Bug's Gotta Have Heart. So let's turn into that.
2: Help me loosen this window screen to free this fly, Yael. It's trapped between the screen and the glass. Do you think its little heart is beating a mile a minute?
3: Do insects even have hearts, Don?
2: Sure they do, but their hearts are somewhat different from human hearts. Like arthropods, insects have an open circulatory system as opposed to our closed circulatory system. Whereas our blood is confined within blood vessels, insect blood, called hemolymph, flows freely throughout the body. Insects do, however, have a vessel along their dorsal side which moves this hemolymph. The abdomen section of the dorsal vessel is considered the insect's heart because it has muscles and ostia, openings that allow hemolymph to enter and exit. Hemolymph enters the heart when it's relaxed. The heart then contracts and pumps the hemolymph through the vessel toward the insect's head. There, hemolymph exits the vessel to flow back through the body cavity, coming into contact with all tissues and organs.
3: I heard that insect blood doesn't carry oxygen. What does hemolymph do for the insect?
2: Hemolymph transports and controls the movement of nutrients, salts, hormones, and metabolic wastes. It maintains body shape and aids in the insect's movement. It also protects the insect from invading bacteria and internal parasites. Among other things, the hydrostatic pressure created by contractions of the heart aids in functions such as hatching, molting, and reproduction. That green, yellow, or clear fluid that you see when an insect is squished is essential to insect survival.
3: Well, I've never heard of an insect heart attack, but just in case, I'll help you let that fly out.
2: This moment of science comes from Indiana University. I'm Don Glass.
3: And I'm Yael Cassander.
0: Interesting. I'm not... disrespect to that guy, but I don't think I would want to listen to him say much more. that might be crazy. I probably should have said that. Whoops. Sorry, dude. Anyways, the backing track is Sleepwalk by Deftones. Shout out to my brother Loki for giving me this idea for a backing track, because he uses it. If you just heard a scream in the other room, that is the trainee interviews, so do not be alarmed. Yeah, I'm playing country today. I made a show playlist because I thought it would be songs that my grandpa, who passed recently, would listen to and like. Now, granted, there is a playlist that I could have pulled from that other people recommended for his celebration of life that I'm actually going to be out of town next week for. That's why I won't be on air. But I decided that I'd go do my own thing and play songs that, you know, give off his vibe. You know, songs that I know he's listened to before, some of them. I don't know. Some of them he might not have, but yeah. So country music coming up. And then I actually probably won't talk for most of the show, but I will have some words later to talk about the music. And yeah, that's mostly it. But tune in. Actually, let me tell you what you're listening to first. First up, we got Chattahoochee by Alan Jackson. It's just kind of a fun country song. And then Boots, Scoot, and Boogie, which I liked for whenever I was really young. I liked Brooks and Dunn and Alan Jackson quite a lot. So, yeah, those are the first two songs.

Okay, so that was all the music that I had to share for the day, but I do have some parting words, kind of a lot, actually. So my papa passed away a couple weeks ago, and next week is his celebration of life, and I was supposed to, well, I don't know if I was supposed to, but I was suggested to write a speech for it, but I'm not really good in front of crowds, so ironically enough, a better place to share this I thought would be on the radio, in front of probably more people and more strangers for sure. But yeah, it's kind of not super long, and I'm gonna try to keep my best composure going through it, but it's gonna be a little bit more sentimental than the typical happy-go-lucky KMNR radio stuff. So if you're not into that, go ahead and tune out. Honestly, it's cool if you do. So my speech isn't all that long, as that responsibility lies on my elder, lawyer, cousin Morgan. But I think I've got a couple good cliff notes. I've heard before that you are a mosaic of all the people that you've loved. My Papa Steve has always been among the men that I look up to, along with my dad, of course, and my uncles. Anyway, among the many pieces of the mosaic my grandpa gave to me, I'd chosen a couple fun ones to share. Something I adopted from my papa is his wacky sense of humor. He had a lot of one-liners, most of which I can't say, but my favorite is, you know, just being served something, or maybe there's something you can't find on a menu, and he'll say, BS and onion gravy, like in reference to the menu item, or just like some random one-off thing that you can't get on the menu, obviously. But I also picked up the habit of singing random jingles of like car, candy, grocery stores, you know, like AutoZone or whatever, and reference something I've heard before from a video or song when someone mentions just one word. Kai likes to call it echolalia or something like that, but I just think I got it from him. And lastly, my favorite thing is that as long as I've known my papa, I didn't restart the background song. There we go. I need that just so it keeps me chill. But lastly, and my favorite thing is that as long as I've known my papa, he and I loved

Mustangs. I think his enthusiasm for them rubbed off on me whenever I was young. Every time we saw one on the road, we had to let the other person know. For example, Mustang red one. Yep. I have no idea where that came from or where he got it from, but it definitely kept me entertained and looking out the window as a kid, and I can't help but think it every time that I see one to this day. I wish I could have given him a ride in one of my own. I love you, Papa. And I'm going to sign off after that. So thanks for listening, guys. I hope you have a great rest of your day.

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4: in the evening.

you like quick and easy ways to relieve stress? 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Getting outside of the urban environment and experiencing nature has many benefits, including, but not limited to, stress relief, opportunities to learn, and a perfect place to host a picnic. 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The Ozark River Audubon has 5 habitats and 4 trails with 70 acres waiting to be explored. Catch some sunshine or watch some birds at the Ozark River Audubon. This has been a message from your bird watching friends at KMNR 89.7 FM.

0: I may have broke down and lost all my gullet on Interstate 44, but at least I'm within range of KMNR 89.7 FM, Ralamo. I'm KMNR Noir. My car exploded on the road.
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4: Reluctantly crouched at the starting line, engines pumping and thumping in time. The green light flashes, the flags go up, churning and burning